0: Nonstop jamming. Let's go. Nightly with Jaden Tyler.
1: They say the holy water's watered down, and this town's lost its faith. Our colors will fade eventually, so if our time is running out, day after day, we'll make the mundane a masterpiece. Oh my, my, oh my, my love, I take one look at you, you're taking me out.

0: A new YouTube video that has gone viral asks a question. No, not one, but three. Jade, these are the questions. For $1,000, could you, one, sew a button, two, change a tire, three, change a baby's diaper?
1: Tyler, I'm cackling. Change the diaper, confident I can handle that. I'm going to take care of that beautiful baby. Sew a button might be a little bit of a botched job, but I can definitely hold that down. Now, here's where you lost me, and this is where all the money just flew out the window. Changing a tire, Lord, if I ever got stranded on a rural road, it's over for me. I'm just going to die right there in the field because I don't even know where to begin. Do you know how to do these things?
0: I could probably sew a button. I definitely know how to change a tire because I've done it many times. And changing a baby's diaper, I would just like wrap a blanket or a towel under it and then like clothespin it. That's changing the diaper, right?
1: That's giving more of like a children's storybook. We got Pampers. We got Huggies. But it sounds like you got this. We know who won that $1,000.
2: 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We're CK105.5.
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0: Tyler, I saw this meme the other night that could not have been more relatable. It said, when you're at work and you overshare and then you go home and panic and overthink about that all night about having said too much. Meanwhile, if a coworker does that with you, you feel so much closer because you're like, oh, thank God, finally a normal conversation. And I'm like, that's so real.
1: You want to give yourself a health boost? Tell someone a secret, because they say telling a secret of your own, whether to a friend, a loved one, or a virtual stranger, it can be good for your health. Self-disclosure has repeatedly been found to boost one's immune system and reduce shame and guilt.
0: I totally agree. I think that a lot of times we kind of look out at the world and we're like, God, how are people keeping it together? Like, how does everybody have so much energy? How are they knocking out all the things that they need to do? And when you have that good little one-on-one where you both can just like vent and dish it out and be like, I'm going through it. It's such a bonding moment. I love it. You've reached the next level of friendship when you share a little secret with your coworkers.
1: I just found our next side hustle. And unfortunately, I'm telling millions of people. We have an app where people can just tell strangers secrets.
0: Ooh, that would be tea, honey. Hopefully people wouldn't be submitting fake stories, but can you imagine the stuff that people would dish? That would be a juicy app. Refresh, refresh, refresh.
1: Like chat roulette, but for telling secrets.
0: I love that. Love you like a brother.

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1: Back to back hits nightly with Jaden Tyler.

0: You know, TMZ, they get their hands on everything. Today, TMZ posted the body cam footage of the arrest of Dejan Love. That is the fake 49ers player that allegedly scammed 23 women out of thousands of dollars.
1: Yeah, like 1.3 milli, Tyler. Insane. He talks so much on camera that it's shocking. The one that really took me out is when he said that he had a store on Saks Fifth Avenue, which is not a real place in New York City. It's just the company, the brand, the freaking department store. Wilding. Did you watch the footage?
0: Yes, and he was actually dressed in like 49ers. He had like red shoes on, 49ers sweatpants. I didn't see the helmet, which is weird. Maybe it's probably in the car because they didn't arrest him while he was wearing his helmet or anything. But he drove to the Boise airport. That's where they busted him in a white Corvette, I'm sure, which he probably got the money out of scamming women.
1: They literally funded that man's fantasy lifestyle and turned it into

0: drop dead.
1: The mealtime habit that is causing friction between couples, eating speed. Are you a fast eater? Are you a slow eater?
2: I am a speedy eater. And honestly, I feel like it's a habit that I picked up because my dad used to be the same way. He would get stuff super hot out of the microwave and like having to blow it while he's also inhaling it. And I'm the same way. Like if we go through the drive-thru, you know, the people that are just like, they don't want you to open up the food in the car. Like just wait till we get home. I have to eat it immediately. Those fries will not be the same when we get to the crib. How are you and your girlfriend if you're sitting across the table? Who's finishing first?
1: Yeah, we go to the Texas Roadhouse a lot. We love that place. We both get the same thing. Barbecue chicken. I just get a loaded baked potato. She gets a potato. And I'll be three bites in. I look at her plate, gone. Devoured. Like a bunch of wildebeest, you ladies just scarfing it down.
2: You might not see it on the outside, but we sure got somewhere to put it. That's funny.
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0: 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It's a great night.
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3: 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This is Benson Boone.
4: Nonstop jamming. Let's go.
5: You know, I saw this trending on the internet this week. It's common knowledge. It's things that you should know, but you don't. Like, Jade, did you know it is not daylight savings time? It's daylight saving time.
6: Is it?
5: Yes.
6: Damn it, I've been saying that wrong for God without my whole life.
5: There is no S on daylight saving. It's daylight saving, not savings.
6: Okay, I definitely needed to know that because I don't want to be walking around saying the wrong thing. So thank you. I feel like you're going to put me to the test. This is going to feel like, are you smarter than a fifth grader?
5: Yeah, these are basic common knowledge that you should know.
6: Okay, I want you guys to join in with me as we get into this next because I want to see if you can keep up. Just

0: You know, whenever I'm bored of TikTok, I head over to Reddit because you never know what you're going to see on Reddit. And this morning, I saw people on Reddit are sharing their everyday facts that they somehow didn't learn much later in life. Like, did you know penguins are birds?
1: I would think so.
0: Or what about this? You know, the band The Beatles, the way it's spelled? It's a play on the word beat. Some thought it was just the English spelling of beetle.
1: That's interesting. I would have never thought that had you not said that. Today, years old.
0: Some common knowledge that people got way wrong. Pineapples grow from plants on the ground, not trees.
1: Yeah, I don't think I've ever seen like a pineapple farm or where they grow.
0: A lot of people that had no idea chicken tenders are short for chicken tenderloins.
1: Yeah, you know when you see that on a random menu and you're just like, oh.
0: I forget all the time that pickles are cucumbers.
1: So do I. I see that people do them at home and I'm like, I always forget that.
0: Or did you know that reindeer, they're real animals, not just Santa's helpers? And this one blew my mind. Did you know that ponies are not baby horses? Ponies are their own type of horse. A baby horse is called a foal.
1: Oh, I feel like I've heard the word foal, but I always thought that ponies were baby horses. I never knew.
0: It's not like kittens for cats or puppies for dogs.
1: Interesting.
0: It's not ponies for babies.
1: Oh.
0: Hopefully we taught you something new tonight.
1: Hopefully one of these things comes up in trivia night, and now you got the up on the game. I love that.
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0: Nightly with Jade and Tyler. Jade, do you and your man have cute little pet names for each other?
1: I feel like he only calls me baby and babe, but I have a lot of embarrassing names that I call him only behind closed doors. Tyler is like, hey, big booty. Hey, big papa. Hey, babe. Some other annoying ones that are just like, God, it sounds so cringe saying it out loud. What do you and your girlfriend call each other?
0: Yeah, we each call each other baby. We're kind of strictly to baby.
1: I need to do to match my embarrassment, Tyler.
0: I saw that some pet names don't fly with women, and you tell me if you agree. Woman, wifey, boo, mommy, or shorty?
1: I'm good with all of those, except the last one I would feel like, what? Shorty? I can't see him saying that naturally in conversation. What was the first one you said?
0: Woman.
1: Woman? Oh, that's immediate grounds for a fight. What is happening?

0: It's Nightly with Jade and Tyler, and I just feel something brewing in the air, Ty, because Taylor Swift has been a little quiet since the wedding, but that means she's got something up her sleeve, right?
1: You would think. It's been a minute since she stepped out and said anything, or maybe any public appearances other than date night with her husband, Travis Kelce, but it was confirmed because she is up for a CMA, Country Music Award, for Single of the Year with I Knew It, I Knew You, and she has confirmed to be there.
0: Wow. Okay, do you think that she might potentially make a big announcement? Because, you know, Taylor got this game calculated to a T.
1: Well, I'm going to put on the tinfoil hat. You know, all these award shows, they tell you if you won. I'm pretty sure they do. So if Taylor, you're like, hey, Taylor, you're going to win. Do you want to show up? And then that's when the plan starts trickulating into something. So maybe she'll announce a new album November 18th when the CMAs go down.

0: You know, we like to entertain you with stupid criminals on this show that they get arrested for doing something incredibly stupid.
1: Every day is somebody new.
0: So I don't know if you saw this. It happened a couple weeks ago, but it's kind of gone viral now, where there was a man in New Hampshire. He goes by the name of Nestor Roman II. He faces multiple charges after authorities said, get this, he stole the fire truck, crashed it several miles from his home because that fire truck was putting a fire at his home.
1: I am so confused. Like, was he on las drogas or what? Because how would you need help putting out the fire at your home where you lay your head down? You snatch the vehicle that has the water that they need to set out said fire, and then you take off and wreck it. Buddy, what was going on?
0: Yeah, as firefighters battled the flames, Roman allegedly got into the Whitefield Fire and Rescue truck and drove away shortly before 5 a.m. So you know he was on something of that good.
1: His intrusive thoughts definitely took over.
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0: It's Nightly with Jade and Tyler, and honestly, summer has been great. Honestly, the tone that the FIFA World Cup had set was incredible, but we literally have 1 week left before we really start to see the black and the orange everywhere. Spooky season is upon us very, very soon.
1: I walked down the stairs in my girlfriend's house last night, and she's already got a spooky ghost on the stairs. So, yes, we are here, and I'm here for it. Plus, we're going to talk about social media influencer / streamer Natalie Reynolds. She bought a $25,000 the original Cat in the Hat costume from the movie. And is it haunted? We'll talk about it next.

0: Just when you think Harry Styles is done after his Harry Ween show, October 31st, Madison Square Garden, New York City, that is capping 30 residency shows at the Garden.
1: But you know what? I'm hearing some crazy stuff. Did he just announce a surprise freaking tour? Because we thought NYC was the only place we were going to get to see this man this year.
0: No, he dropped a very colorful Instagram photo today. Very colorful. He announced Together Together 2027 World Tour.
1: Ah, okay. So the 2026 experience for the people that get first dibs, it's only happening at NYC at the residency, but he is about to pick up the travel. Okay, we've got a little hope.
0: So some of the U.S. cities he's going to: Phoenix, Dallas, Los Angeles, Toronto, Atlanta, Chicago, and then he's heading overseas to Berlin, Paris, Madrid, Rome, Dublin, and London.
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1: I don't need to hear anything from anybody. 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Just play the game one way. You hit a ball in the gap, run. Boom, coming in hot.
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0: It is no secret we have seen so many changes take place when it comes to TV broadcasting. A lot of the daytime shows that we loved are no longer here. A lot of the nighttime shows that we've been so used to winding down with after a long day are slowly disappearing.
1: I can't believe that I went to one of Jay Leno's last tapings. I got a chance when I was in Los Angeles to attend one of his final shows, and it was awesome.
0: That's low-key iconic AF.
1: Jimmy Kimmel, he's been there for 24 years, and they announced ABC that his show is set to end after next season.
0: I'm a fan. Not everybody may be a fan. He is actually somebody who I really admire because there are so many vulnerable moments he shared on the show, whether it be like world news or just connecting with a guest. I mean, this is history. It's pop culture history, man.
1: All that we got is ABC said they're not renewing his show. So that's all we really got there. But we've seen with Stephen Colbert, his show ending. So now it only after Jimmy's gone, it's only going to leave Jimmy Fallon and the Late Late Show with Seth Meyers.
0: The day that Jimmy Fallon leaves television, I'm going to lose it. I love that man real bad. Get ready to shake it.
2: I went deaf on it.

0: We talked about this on the past on the show where the original Cat in the Hat movie, the costume that Mike Myers wore during the filming, that it was up for auction through like a movie site. And influencer slash streamer Natalie Reynolds, you might know her, she won the bid at $25,000.
1: I'm like, what is she going to do with it? Is she going to be rocking it this Halloween and be like, I'm in the authentic Cat in the Hat outfit from the movie? Or is she going to have it on display in the crib? There's no telling, but wow, that streamer money must be crazy, because $25,000 on a costume? Wild, but it is a piece of history.
0: It now lives inside a giant glass case in her home where she claims she can see eyes behind the empty sockets, and it's also supposed to be haunted. The previous owner said never take it out of the glass case.
1: I am freaked. I wouldn't even want that in my house if somebody had to give me that kind of warning label. That's creepy. What are your thoughts?
0: I mean, don't worry, Mike Myers. He's still alive. He's 63, and he's discussing Austin Powers 4. So she's like, I couldn't sleep with this thing. So I don't know if it's all for a bit or if she's just trying to get more clicks.
1: Yep.
0: But yeah, it does look incredibly creepy.
1: Wow. It's like crazy, because I think about even some of the beautiful like American Girl dolls that my sister had growing up, and those glassy little eyes. You're like, I think somebody's living in there. But do you believe that a spirit could kind of be stuck inside of

0: A suit that has this much history?
1: Yeah, I mean, Matt Rife's a comedian. He owns the Annabelle doll, which is the most haunted thing in the entire world. And, like, one of the handlers were cleaning her dollhouse, and then the next day he died.

0: So the Spice Girls, they're celebrating their 30th anniversary as a group. They've been broken up for decades now. There's always been talks about a reunion, but Victoria Beckham has always not been a part of that. So when fans found out that, no, there is no reunion in the works, just a the best of album and CD collection with never heard before music of the Spice Girls.
1: Ooh, I'm not going to lie. I am here for that. You know what, Ty? I actually watched Spice World about 2 weeks ago, and it's like nearly impossible to find in the US, so don't ask me how I was streaming it from my house on the couch. But it kind of boggles my mind that the girls were only a group for like a year and a half, because some of them had a falling out. And it's shocking because the impact, here we are 30 years later still talking about them, like, but I'm just amazed. And also, I didn't know there was a rumored relationship that was kind of the beginning of the fallout of the girls between Ginger Spice and Scary Spice. I don't think I remember that growing up because we were so young when they were first introduced to the world, but she later confirmed it in like a Piers Morgan interview when Scary Spice was put on the spot. And he was like, were you ever with Ginger? And she was just like, yes, we slept together. And I was like, what? That's a whole TikTok rabbit hole right there.
0: Let me tell you, if NSYNC tries to pull this move and not get back together and just do a like best of album and non-release songs, I'm going to be angry.
1: Yeah, we need that. Me and Tyler need flights to Vegas to be at the Sphere to see it all go down.
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1: Welcome in. Get comfortable. This is Nightly with Jaden Tyler. We've got all the messy conversations that have been coming down your timeline coming up on our show. We've also got all of your favorite hits in rotation, plus some huge news we're getting ready to reveal.
2: That's right. Harry Styles, we're going to pick our grand prize winner. Somebody listening, somebody that entered in a national keyword at nightlywithjadentyler.com is about to find out if they're going to New York City this fall to see Harry Styles, the Together Tour. 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
1: Yep, stay close for the big reveal.

0: Alrighty, it's the moment of truth. Nightly with Jade and Tyler. Time for our Harry Styles winner. Let's go.
1: Hi, this is Lisa.
2: Hi, Lisa. This is Nightly with Jade and Tyler. You have Jade and Tyler on this phone call.
1: Hi, how are you?
0: Good, how are you?
1: I'm doing great, thank you.
2: What do you got going on? What are you doing right now?
1: I am actually at work.
2: What do you do for work?
1: I'm a nurse.
2: Aw, we love that. We appreciate what you do. We love that you take care of people. We got some news that I think you would enjoy.
1: Ooh, what's the news? I'm excited.
0: Out of all the nationwide submissions, you are the lucky winner of the Harry Styles Flyaway trip to New York City. We're taking care of your flights, your hotel, and tickets to the show.
1: Oh my gosh, are you kidding? Oh my gosh, it's like the best day ever. Thank you so much.
2: Do you know right now who you would take?
1: I think my fiance is going to go with me. I think he would love it because he loves his music too. That's
2: love that. It's a fall weekend in New York City, so you get to enjoy the Big Apple.
1: Oh my gosh, how amazing. Thank you so much.
0: Sis, I know you're on the clock, but you got to tell the coworkers.
1: Oh yeah, I'm going to go tell them here and shortly. They're going to be really upset. They can't go with me.
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1: Yes, I do. See, I like the mix of everything. Like, it's a different feel, and I really enjoy it, honestly. My way to work and home, it's like I always have something cool and new to listen to.
0: Incredible. 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
1: Sure. Absolutely. Yeah. Absolutely, I will.
2: Yeah, Lisa, don't be selfish, okay?
1: Okay. Oh, my gosh. Thank you so much. What a great day. You guys are the best.
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5: 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It appears by its own numbers, the U.S. government seems insolvent. 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

0: wanted.
1: It is well known that I am a green bubble. I am a droid, and I stick up for my green bubble people. I don't appreciate how the iPhone people, Apple, they've even admitted to slowing your phone down so you have to buy a new one. They've even came out and said that, and y'all still keep buying the phones.
0: Look, I am a couple generations behind. I'm still rocking my 15, but the levels of which it leaps in the advancements from iPhone generation to the next is crazy. And last night, my boyfriend, who is a super techie, sat me down to watch the special that Apple rolls out with any of their new phone reveals. And this is kind of wild. This is definitely the most different iPhone that they've showed yet. It's humongous. There's two options. One that looks like the regular phone with all the new fancy schmancy updates. Then there's the Duo that opens up like a tablet. And that thing is big, Tyler.
1: Yeah, it's the company's first foldable iPhone, and it looks like a book, to be honest with you. Mm-hmm. The almost tablet-like device called the iPhone Duo fits comfortably in your pocket and allows users to run more than one app at a time. It's also the thinnest iPhone ever recorded to Apple.
0: I don't know if I want to spend $2,000 on a phone, because that's wild, but I would like to play with one on the store.
1: Pre-orders start October 16th, and the phone is officially available October 23rd.

0: Get out of it.
1: We've seen massive changes in this past year come to television and broadcasting overall, but I'm happy we've still got SNL.
2: Yeah, we need our laughs, and it looks like the first four seasons of season 52, they're gonna be great.
1: I think my favorite thing about SNL is just like how topical it is when we're talking about current culture. A lot of young new superstars are making a name for themselves on TV.
2: Yeah, let's go through the schedule really quick. September 26th, opening night, episode one of the new season. You got NBA World Champion from the New York Knicks, Jalen Brunson doing the hosting, and one of Jade's favorites, Cat's Eye, going to be the musical guest.
1: Absolutely. Hopefully we can get at least four members on stage. I guess we got to stay tuned to see, but I know the girls are going to slay, especially because, I mean, they know it's going to get clipped everywhere. They're going to bring it.
2: October 3rd, episode 2, Dakota Johnson in Turnstile as the musical guest. I've heard some good things about Turnstile. I'm ready to see them rock the stage. Episode 3, October 10th, one of my favorites, Shane Gillis hosting, Rosalia is the musical guest.
1: My Spanish queen. The Queen of Flamenco.
2: Closing out episode 4, October 31st, Halloween night. We have Indy Navarrete, who starred in that hit movie Obsession.
1: They could not have picked a better guest for Halloween, because when I tell you, Tyler, I had to watch that movie through my freaking fingers and I could not finish the whole thing. It is definitely one of the wildest thrillers we've ever seen. So she was a great pick for that.
3: No, no, no.
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2: Yeah, that episode, the musical guest will be Gracie Abrams. 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

0: 25 years ago on 9/11, the world changed in a matter of hours. Amid the unimaginable heartbreak, anger, and tragedy, America saw the very best of humanity emerge. Thousands of first responders ran toward danger and gave their lives trying to save others. In the days that followed, strangers became neighbors. People lined up to give blood. Communities opened their doors, breaking bread together. At a moment when fear could have divided us, Americans found ways to stand together. We remember. We will never forget.
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Oh my, my, oh my, my love, I take one look at you, you're taking

0: 25 years ago, America woke up to an ordinary Tuesday. And by the end of September 11th, 2001, nearly 3,000 lives have been lost. Mothers and fathers, sons and daughters, friends, family, colleagues, neighbors, heroes. At the 9/11 Memorial, the names of those who were lost are etched in bronze. A permanent reminder that every number represented a person who was loved and is still missed. 25 years later, we remember. We honor. We will never forget.
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0: Amid the unimaginable heartbreak, anger, and tragedy, America saw the very best of humanity emerge.
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0: Thousands of first responders ran toward danger and gave their lives trying to save others. In the days that followed, strangers became neighbors. People lined up to give blood. Communities opened their doors, breaking bread together. At a moment when fear could have divided us, Americans found ways to stand together. 25 years later, we remember all the lives lost on September 11th, 2001. We honor the families who carry that loss to this day. We remember the survivors, the rescuers, the volunteers, and everyone who served. 25 years on, the lesson remains. In our darkest moments, we're capable of bringing out the best in one another. We remember. We will never forget.
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0: 25 years ago, America woke up to an ordinary Tuesday, and by the end of September 11th, 2001, nearly 3,000 lives have been lost.
1: 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We've got an explosion inside.
0: Mothers and fathers, sons and daughters, friends, family, colleagues, neighbors, heroes. People from across the globe with birthdays, dreams, families, and futures that were suddenly taken away.
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0: At the 9/11 memorial, the names of those we lost are etched in bronze, a permanent reminder that every number represented a person who was loved and is still missed. The firefighters, police officers, and first responders who ran toward danger. We remember the passengers who never reached their destinations and the countless people whose lives were changed forever. It's a memory carried by those who were there and a story we must continue telling those who weren't. 25 years later, we remember, we honor, we will never forget.
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0: may recognize Malcolm Todd from his sold-out tours and viral hit songs, Chest Pain, and Roommates. 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

0: 25 years ago on 9/11, the world changed in a matter of hours. Amid the unimaginable heartbreak, anger, and tragedy, America saw the very best of humanity emerge. Thousands of first responders ran toward danger and gave their lives trying to save others. In the days that followed, strangers became neighbors. People lined up to give blood. Communities opened their doors, breaking bread together. At a moment when fear could have divided us, Americans found ways to stand together. We remember. We will never forget.
1: 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She does it too. We're

0: 25 years ago, America woke up to an ordinary Tuesday. And by the end of September 11th, 2001, nearly 3,000 lives have been lost. Mothers and fathers, sons and daughters, friends, family, colleagues, neighbors, heroes. At the 9/11 Memorial, the names of those who were lost are etched in bronze. A permanent reminder that every number represented a person who was loved and is still missed. 25 years later, we remember. We honor. We will never forget.
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0: Amid the unimaginable heartbreak, anger, and tragedy, America saw the very best of humanity emerge.
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0: Thousands of first responders ran toward danger and gave their lives trying to save others. In the days that followed, strangers became neighbors. People lined up to give blood. Communities opened their doors, breaking bread together. At a moment when fear could have divided us, Americans found ways to stand together. 25 years later, we remember all the lives lost on September 11th, 2001. We honor the families who carry that loss to this day. We remember the survivors, the rescuers, the volunteers, and everyone who served. 25 years on, the lesson remains. In our darkest moments, we're capable of bringing out the best in one another. We remember. We will never forget.
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0: 25 years ago, America woke up to an ordinary Tuesday, and by the end of September 11th, 2001, nearly 3,000 lives have been lost.
1: Wait, hold on
2: 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We've got an explosion inside.
0: Mothers and fathers, sons and daughters, friends, family, colleagues, neighbors, heroes. People from across the globe with birthdays, dreams, families, and futures that were suddenly taken away.
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0: At the 9/11 memorial, the names of those we lost are etched in bronze, a permanent reminder that every number represented a person who was loved and is still missed. The firefighters, police officers, and first responders who ran toward danger. We remember the passengers who never reached their destinations and the countless people whose lives were changed forever. It's a memory carried by those who were there and a story we must continue telling those who weren't. 25 years later, we remember, we honor, we will never forget.
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0: From downtown Flint to Grand Blanc, CK105.5, playing all the hits. Well, it's a brand new day. Let's get the show underway. It is Hey Morton. I'm your host, Rick Morton. There's Adina.
1: Hey Morton.
0: There's D-Rock.
2: Hey Morton.
0: You know, I want to share something with you about checking out at the grocery store. A man walking through had a very interesting question that I think I actually agree with when it comes to grocery store checkout workers. Listen to this.
3: Why aren't cashiers allowed to sit down while they're working? Like, why do they have to stand on their 2 feet the whole time just to scan some items and collect cash? Like, why is Aldi the only store that allows their employees to sit down while they're completing transactions? There's no part of scanning items and collecting cash that requires you to stand on your 2 feet the whole shift.
0: That's a good point.
2: That's a good point.
1: That's true. Yeah.
0: Why you gotta stand up?
2: Right.
0: Why can't you sit down and do that job of moving bread from here to there?
2: What's up with that?
0: That's all you're doing. Yeah. Bread there.
1: Yeah.
0: There, right?
1: And then your register opens. That's
0: Who's paying you cash? No one's paying cash, so I almost never need to turn around.
2: Right.
0: The receipt prints out. Yeah, sit down.
1: Yeah, why don't they just give you, just give them a chair.
0: Yeah.
1: I wouldn't be bad.
0: I have not been to a person scanning my groceries in probably over a year.
1: Oh, really?
0: Mm-mm.
2: I mean, it's just more easier to just walk up, scan your own stuff, and get out. Just get out of Dodge.
0: Yeah. I would only do it if there was a line 5 or 6 deep at the personal scanners.
2: I get that, yeah.
0: Yeah, but I can usually, I usually have like 7 or 8 items. I can scan them, bag them, and be out the door in probably under 2 minutes.
2: No weird small talk.
0: No. Yeah. It's like, boom, how you doing? What do you think I'm doing? I look mad. Yeah, you do.
2: Out of my way.
0: Yeah, I understand.
1: Then your nightmare must be Trader Joe's.
0: I actually like those people, but I know that they're trained to ask you about something.
2: Trendy questions. Yeah.
1: Oh, you love this pasta sauce, huh? As they're scanning it or something. Like, they need to start a conversation.
0: No, they're instructed to. So when you become an employee, they have a thing you have to do where you have to ask someone about their day. What do you have going on, I think is the phrase.
2: Correct, yeah.
0: You have to ask, what do you have going on later?
1: Yeah.
0: So, I'm not falling for it. Like,
1: nothing.
0: Not stuck standing here like, you loser. Like, what? Jeez, just making small talk.
1: Okay, Hallmark every year kicks off their giant countdown for Christmas movies, right? And they have a ton always coming out. Huh. But I think this is going to be a good one because they did this last year and it was a hit. Do you remember last year the big push was that Kansas City Chiefs movie because it included Travis Kelce's mom?
2: Yeah.
1: Okay,
2: gosh,
1: it was like a love story.
2: Yeah.
1: Well,
0: she was in it for a good minute.
1: Yeah. Well, they've decided to partner up with the NFL again and do a Bears love story. It's going to be a movie October 17th, and it's about this Chicago firefighter.
0: Two hairy football players fall in love with each other.
2: Call it Bear Hug.
0: Bear Hug. So good.
1: Oh, guys, come on.
0: I love you. I love you, too. From the first time I saw you in the shower after our game. Why not?
1: Well, it will involve a firefighter, a grandmother, and a reporter assigned to the whole story. And you know what? They will have actual, like, football Bears. Their coach is going to be in it, and some of the former and current players are going to be, like, acting.
2: You had me at the coin toss.
0: Having an NFL player as an actor in your drama,
2: not good, dude.
0: It's not the brag you think it is.
2: No, it's not.
1: Really?
0: Yeah, how many football players have ever gone on and said, well, I left the NFL and became a great actor?
1: Oh.
0: Almost none.
2: Wow. Even as a kid, I remember seeing Michael Jordan on like one of my favorite TV shows, and I'm like, he does not know how to read lines that well, dude. Like, that's not good, bro.
0: Yeah, you never see him hosting Saturday Night Live.
2: Wow. He didn't land that joke.
1: Travis Kelce does it all.
0: Okay, you know what? He's the exception.
2: I'll give it to him.
0: You know what? Yeah, it's a good point.
1: Oh, man.
2: Oh, my God. All right, guys, buckle up, because there's a story that I have to tell you about a former musician who landed a TV gig on NCIS. He's famous. His name is David McCollum. All right. He was known on NCIS as Ducky, the medical examiner. Do you remember this?
4: Yes. Dr. Donald Mallard, MD, NCIS historian.
5: Hello, I'm Dr. Mallard.
4: And if you wish, you can call me Ducky.
6: Hello, Ducky.
2: All right, so super sweet guy. Everybody loved him on the show. Well, he was a former musician, and he made a song called The Edge, which inspired someone else to be a doctor. When you hear this, let me know if you recognize the song.
0: This is Dave McCollum, his song, The Edge.
2: Yes.

0: Hold on, it's familiar.
1: Rick.
0: You're ruining it. I'm trying to hear it. It's on the tip of my tongue. La-di-da-di-da. Hold on. All right.
1: Wow.
0: Ooh, he better sue them. I recognize this.

0: basically inspired Dr. Dre to use that track.
1: Wow, that
0: and
1: is
0: the whole
1: cool.
0: entire time we've been watching him on NCIS, which he passed away, God, you know, God bless the dead. But that is Whoa. Insane, that connection, dude.
2: All right, Eminem, you're up next. What do you got? What can you do with that? All right.
0: It's coming.
2: It's coming. It's coming. La, la, la, la, la.
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1: Did you know that Keke Palmer was a huge Degrassi fan, especially Drake and Degrassi? There's an old resurfaced video of the two of them meeting for the very first time, Drake and Keke Palmer. You are going to love hearing this. I'll share it with you in a minute. First, Chris Hansen says he has zero regrets about the controversial way to catch a predator, the way that his show To Catch a Predator ended. Because back in 2006, I don't know if you know this, but a Texas prosecutor was caught having explicit online conversations with a 13-year-old boy, or who he assumed was 13. And when he didn't show up to their like sting house, police went to this man's house. And during that raid, that Texas prosecutor took his own life. Now, 20 years later, Chris Hansen is defending how everything went down, saying that death was unfortunate, but stressing that law enforcement, not his crew, was the one to make that decision to go into that house. And when he asked, does he regret any part of it? He simply said no. And this whole thing is coming back up because Robert Pattinson is playing Chris Hansen in a brand new movie, and the storyline is that one. And Chris Hansen is not happy about it. He says the film feels very exploitative and is even considering legal action.
0: Well, you know what's funny is it's because the movie isn't like a documentary. It's not even like a biography. It's kind of like a, here's a guy, and we're going to have Robert Pattinson play this like way over the top crazy version of it where he's like working out and weird stuff. It's a caricature.
2: Yeah.
0: And, you know, I actually don't feel bad either. You know, that guy was awful.
1: Oh, yeah.
0: And it's like, well, law enforcement decided to arrest him and he took things into his own hands. Because why? Because he knows what would have happened to him in jail. Because you know why? Because he's a creepy pedophile. Right. That's why.
2: Yeah.
0: So boo-hoo on that. But nonetheless, I think Chris Hansen kind of has a leg to stand on because he's like, hey, listen, this was all legit. My part was I also being kind of predatory by putting these people on TV and ruining their lives? Yeah, but you know what? I didn't start it.
1: Yeah.
2: They signed up for it, to be honest.
0: I will never be on To Catch a Predator because I don't chat with anyone about meeting them at their house.
2: Hello? Right.
0: And especially if they said they were underage.
1: Man. Right.
0: Like, yeah. Wow. Come on. So we'll see.
1: This resurfaced 2005 video is showing Keke Palmer, who was a teenager, and this camera crew is going around her school, and her school teacher is there, and other kids, but Keke gets the attention from the one and only Drake, aka Aubrey Graham at the time, because he was a star of the show Degrassi. Turns out Keke was a huge fan of Degrassi. Listen to their little conversation.
3: This is Keke. Have you introduced Keke? Because she's so excited to be here.
4: Craig and Ashley, like, they're engaged,
5: Sort of, yeah. You're passionate about this, aren't you?
4: It's a good show. I mean, it's like almost like a soap opera. It's like good.
5: Yeah, thank you. I appreciate that.
0: That's cool. Then he said, hey, you stay away from that puffy. I'll tell you right now. Word's out. Just so you know. Yeah, all right.
6: A guy named Jacob Coxon, who's a researcher for Anthropic. This is an AI company. He fears for our lives. He wrote, the people building AI earnestly believe that it could kill us all by the end of the decade. This is not a marketing stunt. It's a market. I don't think anybody thought that might be a marketing stunt, by the way.
1: I'm Medina. 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
2: Good morning, I'm Matt Barber with your ABC 12 News headlines. Governor Gretchen Whitmer has ordered U.S. and Michigan flags across the state to be lowered to half staff to mark 25 years since the 9/11 terror attacks. The order calls for flags to be lowered statewide to remember those who lost their lives and to honor first responders and others who made sacrifices. Michigan residents, businesses, and organizations are encouraged to lower their flags. Flags should return to full staff on Saturday, September 12th. At least 42 people from Michigan died in the 9/11 attacks. The Mott Community College campus in Flint will be hosting a remembrance ceremony this morning. The campus has a permanent memorial on the side of the campus. A piece of an I-beam from the World Trade Center stands south of the Prawl College Center. A moment of silence will be observed at 8:46 a.m. to mark the time the first tower was struck. The program will feature a flag-raising ceremony by the Mott Community Police Department detail. There will also be a ceremonial song. The featured speaker is Dr. Brian Freelix, the pastor of Foss Avenue Missionary Baptist Church. I'm Matt Barber, ABC 12 News on CK105.5.
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13: This is meteorologist Kevin Goff. It'll be a sun-filled day across mid-Michigan with high temperatures in the mid to upper 70s. Overnight, mostly clear skies, not as chilly, upper 50s to around 60. Some increasing cloud cover later in the day on Saturday after a sunny start. Highs low to mid 80s with a gustier south to southwest breeze, some gusts up to 20. We end the weekend with a slight chance of a stray shower, highs in the low to mid 70s.
0: 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Tell your smart speaker to play CK105.5. Okay, you ask us a question, we're going to answer it. What's the question today?
4: Vicky asked, hey, Morton, what's the most frivolous thing you would spend $1,000 on if someone gave you the money right now?
0: Oh, man. That is, I'm interested to know what it would be. I'll just tell you mine right away. I would find out whichever company has the most advanced, and I don't know how I'd find this out. I'm just trying to do my research. Has the most advanced clinical trials for curing baldness, because I think we're getting close to one.
4: Oh.
0: And I would buy stock in that company, hoping that they were the one that came out with the drug first and the stock would skyrocket.
14: That is very, very smart.
4: That's not frivolous. That's smart.
0: No, it is frivolous, because you know what? There could be 10 companies, and I don't know one from the other. That company could go out of business.
14: It could bomb, yeah.
0: Yeah, I could totally lose it all.
4: Yeah. I don't want to follow up that much. Mine, is frivolous.
0: You're like, there's a gumball machine.
4: Yeah. Close. No, what is it? I would spend my $1,000 on the Louis Vuitton chocolate purse. They make this like quite literally a chocolate purse with their like little design and logo on it. And people swear it is the best chocolate ever. And it does cost like almost $1,000. I'm like, I want it. I want to buy it and eat it.
0: I would say wait till wintertime to have them ship it.
4: Oh, yes.
0: So otherwise, you get the old chocolate handbag. It was a purse.
4: True.
14: Yeah. I would get carbon fiber floor mats for my car, dude.
4: What?
14: Yes, dude, absolutely.
0: Now, what are carbon fiber floor mats? I've heard of like the one you could spill coffee in, and that's expensive.
14: Right.
0: They make it with the laser. I saw it.
14: It's like the all-weatherproof
0: WeatherTech.
14: Yeah, WeatherTech. You know they got carbon fiber everything, dude. Just get them customized and, you know, have my name on it and monogram.
0: You don't even know if it exists?
14: I don't even know, man, but I would do it. I would just submit my money. I would send an email to suggest them, like, hey, you should make this.
0: I thought you would buy like a Star Wars artifact.
14: Dude, I have too many.
0: Oh.
14: So I think I ran out of those.
4: He's like, I'm already spending my money on
14: I've already frivolously spent money
0: on
14: that.
0: No, what that means is his wife said, not another Star Wars thing in this house.
14: Plus, she's going to hear this. So
0: yeah, all right. Exactly. Look, honey, the floor mats are carbon fiber in case a missile shoots through the bottom of our car.
14: Look, your name's on the passenger side. Look.
0: Yeah. Fancy. Everywhere Genesee County goes, the hits go too. CK 105.5.

0: HEYMORTON. Let's play Guess Words. Tony is up first today. Tony, welcome to our game, Guess Words. Who are you going to play with, D-Rock or Adina today?
1: Let's play with D-Rock, please.
0: I like that. All right. We'll take D-Rock for 500. Here we go. 30 seconds on the clock. Say pass if you get stumped. On your marks, get set, go.
2: This is a hot cereal. Quaker or Steel Cut.
1: Oats.
2: Yes. Cheddar, Pepper Jack. These are all types of...
1: cheese.
2: This organ in your head helps you think. It's called your...
1: brain.
2: If there's a hole in the bolt, it will
1: sink.
2: Yes, this is where you go on Sundays to pray to God.
1: Church.
2: An emergency room is located in what building? It's called the
1: hospital.
2: A clock will tell you the
1: time.
2: This leather strap keeps your pants up.
1: Belt.
0: Oh, very good. I would have got that if you're like, this came across your backside quite often by your dad.
2: That one too.
0: Yeah. I know that.
2: I knew that one well.
0: It did that more than holding my pants up. Hey, you know what? That was pretty good performance there. What did we get to? Eight. We got eight. You good
3: with that?
0: That's
3: great. Yeah.
0: Okay. Tony, hold on because Wayne is waiting to play and see if they can get nine or at least tie with eight. So sit tight. Don't go anywhere. Let's bring in Wayne. Wayne, you got your work cut out for you today, man. You got to get nine to win. You and Adina can do it, though, right?
4: Oh, I didn't get D-Rock. Okay. We can do this.
2: Oh.
4: Dang. I always play with Adina, never D-Rock.
3: Oh. Sorry?
4: Oh, I'm sorry. Are you there?
0: In order to play the game, yeah, she has to be. She's always on the show.
3: The shade is thick.
0: Well, this is an interesting first date.
4: I'm sorry.
2: Look, maybe with tension, it'll be good.
0: You never know.
4: We get 10.
0: All right, here we go. 30 seconds on the clock. Say pass if you get stumped. On your marks, get set, go.
3: This beats in your chest. It's your
4: heart.
3: A gold chain you wear is a...
4: necklace.
3: At Panda Express, you can get chow mein or white.
4: Right.
3: Bigger than a bunny is a...
4: jackrabbit. Hair.
3: Yes. Kids do a blank show at school to show off their skills.
4: Talent.
3: You tell kids, go outside and...
4: play.
3: Yes. You listen with your what? They're attached to your
4: ears.
3: You watch a football blank.
4: Game.
2: Oh, so close.
0: You were half a second away from tying today.
2: Dude.
0: You guys were good today.
2: See?
3: So good.
0: Clues were good.
3: See?
0: The clock just barely got ahead of you by half a second.
2: Oh.
0: It would have been a tie game, Wayne.
4: Oh, man.
0: Next time, you got to roll up the windows.
4: I'm actually in a car wash right now.
0: Well,
3: at the car wash?
0: You know what? At least he's not distracted.
2: Yeah. That's true. Sure. That's
4: true. I'm not driving while on the phone. I'm watching my car while I'm on the phone. I'm good.
2: Gotcha.
0: He's getting the optional wax while he's trying to come up with the word game.
4: The wheels, too. Don't forget the wheels.
0: Not the wheels. I can't hear you. My car's drying with a hurricane right now. All right,
4: man.
0: Must
4: sound like it, man.
0: That's for sure. Thank you for playing Guess Words here on Hey Morton. That's a first, Wayne. Thank you.
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0: Thanks for making CK 105.5 number one on your presets. Klaus is about to call a music store. Klaus is back!
1: Yeah.
0: Yes, a Bavarian friend. He's ready. This time he's so excited because he wants to get lessons to play the didgeridoo.
2: Oh my gosh.
0: You know that tube? The app accent? I'm going to call a music store and see if they offer lessons or at least can give me some advice. It's our phone prank. The phone, Jibba.
3: Hello, Hoffman Music. This is
4: yes.
3: Bill.
4: Hello, I am calling you today to ask if you offer musical instrument lessons.
3: Yes, we do.
4: Okay, I would be very interested in coming to get your lessons. How do I go about obtaining the lessons? Please forgive me for my outburst.
3: Yeah, no worries.
4: So who would I speak to about getting the musical instrument lesson?
3: That will be me.
4: Okay.
3: Which musical instrument would you like to learn?
4: I am looking to learn the great blow tube called the didgeridoo. Yes!
0: I'm sorry.
3: I'm sorry, the blow what?
4: It's the didgeridoo. It is a blowhole that in the Australia are playing the didgeridoo. Did you hear that? It's a tube that you blow the air through, and then what happens is all the sound comes out. This is so exciting. Oh, I want to learn it so good, but I'm practicing, and I can't hold the notes. The people that play it so well, they can hold the notes. So no, it's so crazy. The didgeridoo, yes.
3: Sorry, we don't offer lessons for that instrument. I'm familiar with it, but I don't think anybody here can play that.
4: Oh, no, that's horrible.
3: Yeah, yeah, I mean, listen, you want to start off with a more traditional instrument, like a clarinet?
4: No, I can play the didgeridoo. Here, listen.

0: Oh, that's so hard for me because I can't keep playing the same thing forever. But the professional can do it all day long.
1: Hey, you don't have I'm to so yell. Sorry. I can hear you fine.
0: Okay, I'm sorry. I even getting the lightheaded when I do that. So. Okay, look at your watch. How long am I holding this for? Here we go.
1: Hey, I'm sorry, sir. You can definitely call back.
0: Okay, do you offer lessons for the jibber?
1: Say that what?
0: Offer lessons for the jibber.
1: I'm not sure what that jibba is.
0: It's a prank call that's being played on you right now.
1: Oh, man. I knew something was up.
0: Oh. Sorry.
1: Oh. You got me. Who is this, anyway?
0: It's Rick. It's the phone jibba. It's not
1: Oh,
0: right.
1: Man.
0: Come on, man.
1: Something was up, man.
0: I want to get on the Outback Steakhouse commercial.
1: Yeah, maybe you're playing that, but it might take you for a trip.

0: You're officially locked in. Hey Morton on CK105.5. It is Hey Morton. Here's what's trending, what you'll be talking about when you get into work. A mayor has decided he'll retire at the end of the month. He's in Mooresville, North Carolina. And people are saying, you know what, bro? Our security camera is showing you don't exactly act like a mayor because you walk around without your pants on.
1: What? You can see the mayor at least on a couple different occasions without wearing pants, which is a very big issue that's unethical.
2: Bro.
0: That's an IT employee, Jeff Noble, who had access to the surveillance cameras showing how often the mayor was walking around without pants on.
3: Oh my God, it's so funny.
2: Look, I get it. It's hot. I get it. But
0: yeah.
2: Relax.
0: I mean, Costco has like golf shorts for, you know, pretty cheap. And that's pretty much what you could wear.
2: You can't be out here walking around like Winnie the Pooh.
0: You can't, dude.
2: You just can't, dude.
0: You know what? That's perfect. Yeah. Exactly. Yeah. So he's quitting. You know what? Probably a good move.
2: Wow.
0: I'm just going to say. This is really a weird story, but this guy was talking about Subway and the order that he saw, and I think I might be guilty of saying something just like this.
4: I was just at Subway getting lunch, and the guy in front of me ordered a foot-long tuna sandwich and 4 chocolate chip cookies. And when he got to the register, the cashier asked him if he wanted a bag of chips, and he said, "Nope, I don't need any of that processed." I guess we all have a line somewhere.
2: Yeah. Somewhere. Not necessarily the right place.
0: Yeah. But I'm not eating that processed stuff. I want those fresh homemade cookies. Yeah. And fresh caught tuna. Did you just chop it up in the back?
2: And that good bread.
0: Yeah. Oh, I mean, hello.
5: Oh, wow. You guys, it's officially back to school time. And right now, a lot of college kids are meeting their freshman roommates for the first time. And there's some signs on whether you have a good college roommate or a bad one. For instance, you have a good college roommate if you're woken up by the gentle sound of their alarm. You have a bad college roommate if you're woken up by a gentle kiss on your forehead.
0: And now you know what's trending here on Hey Morton.
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1: Avengers Doomsday is said to be the biggest Avengers movie of all time. And you know what? They're not wrong. I'll explain what's happening already before the movie has come out in just a minute. But first, we know that Bruce Willis is battling dementia, but his wife, Emma Heming, says, you know what? He's still very present. Take a listen to what Emma said.
2: Bruce, he's very present. You know, we have still so many beautiful moments of joy and connection. And I think that is really important to share because I think there is such a negative narrative around dementia. And I think we really do need to be careful and reframe that, because when we think about that, then the person living with the disease and their caregiver aren't seen. They are really pushed aside. We have so many moments of joy and connection that aren't, you know, your norm.
0: What do you think of that?
3: I mean, yeah, I get it. Like, it's a hard road traveled, right? But also, I mean, it's Bruce Willis and his journey. And I understand the caretakers do need to get some type of, like, good job. But let's focus on the patient at hand, right? That's kind of like what I took.
0: Yeah, her saying that they're not seen, I guess, is probably more applicable to someone who isn't famous, because he's certainly seen as much as he wants to be. In fact, they're probably preventing him from being seen more for his dignity, which I appreciate.
1: Yeah.
0: You know, I don't feel like she's exploitative at all about him.
1: That's what I got out of this is this family has navigated this situation the best way possible for someone who is in such a spotlight.
0: Yeah, it's a good point.
3: Yeah.
1: I almost want to like applaud them, like, good job, you guys. Like, because thank you for taking care of him this way.
3: Dude, you'll go and you'll see like huge events, like a huge basketball game or like a Super Bowl, right? And then the family will bring out their elderly superstar and you're just why did you do that?
0: Yeah.
3: So I am glad to that extent that they did kind of protect him.
0: Yeah. I'll never forget after Dick Clark, the TV guy, had a host, they still had him like do the countdown at midnight, and he could barely,
3: like, guys.
0: He was old, he was tired, he could hardly talk, and it was like, you didn't have
1: to do that.
3: Don't do that to him.
0: Give him their dignity.
3: Yeah.
1: Avengers Doomsday has been set to be one of the biggest Avengers movies of all time. Marvel Studios, you know, promises it's going to be the biggest, the best, the baddest, whatever. And you know what? They're not wrong. The movie's supposed to drop December 18th, and already it has made $50 million in pre-sale tickets. Like, I didn't even know that was possible.
3: I did make my contribution already.
1: Oh, really? Yeah. Oh, my God. So you're a part of that. Yeah. Okay.
0: That's why does that surprise you? I'm not surprised by that.
1: $50 million in pre-sale is a huge number, so it must mean that they will do almost $1 billion.
0: Well, they may. I mean, worldwide.
1: Yes. Yeah.
3: Yeah.
0: Yeah. Because the ticket. Possibly. What did your ticket cost you?
3: So I got their Vision, Marvel Vision. I think it was literally like maybe 20-something bucks a
1: That's
3: ticket.
1: That's about 30. Yeah.
0: Okay. So they've made how much money? $50 million.
1: $50 million.
0: So is that's what would that be? 4 million tickets,
3: roughly.
1: Yeah.
0: Yeah.
1: And this is just for that. Their version of IMAX or whatever it's called.
3: Yeah, Marvel Vision or something like that.
0: Well,
3: yeah.
0: That's pretty cool, man. They've sold 4 million. They've got 4 million people going to see this movie out of 330 million Americans.
1: And this is...
0: That's not a lot percentage-wise. Mm. So you're right. They'll probably do $1 billion.
3: I mean, because RDJ did get paid $100 million?
0: Robert Downey, for people to know.
1: Yeah.
0: Robert Downey Jr. is going to be a character in this movie, not Iron Man.
3: Right.
0: And so everyone's excited. I'm excited to see that.
3: For sure, yeah.
0: Yeah. Oh, boy. He got paid how much?
3: $100 million, dude.
0: Well, yeah. They're halfway to paying one guy.
3: Keep it coming.
0: Yeah, 100%.
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2: Good morning, I'm Matt Barber with your ABC 12 News headlines. Governor Gretchen Whitmer has ordered U.S. and Michigan flags across the state to be lowered to half staff to mark 25 years since the 9/11 terror attacks. The order calls for flags to be lowered statewide to remember those who lost their lives and to honor first responders and others who made sacrifices. Michigan residents, businesses, and organizations are encouraged to lower their flags. Flags should return to full staff on Saturday, September 12th. At least 42 people from Michigan died in the 9/11 attacks. The Mott Community College campus in Flint will be hosting a remembrance ceremony this morning. The campus has a permanent memorial on the side of the campus. A piece of an I-beam from the World Trade Center stands south of the Prawl College Center. A moment of silence will be observed at 8:46 a.m. to mark the time the first tower was struck. The program will feature a flag-raising ceremony by the Mott Community Police Department detail. There will also be a ceremonial song. The featured speaker is Dr. Brian Freelix, the pastor of Foss Avenue Missionary Baptist Church. I'm Matt Barber, ABC 12 News on CK105.5.
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15: This is meteorologist Kevin Goff. It'll be a sun-filled day across mid-Michigan with high temperatures in the mid to upper 70s. Overnight, mostly clear skies, not as chilly, upper 50s to around 60. Some increasing cloud cover later in the day on Saturday after a sunny start. Highs low to mid 80s with a gustier south to southwest breeze, some gusts up to 20. We end the weekend with a slight chance of a stray shower, highs in the low to mid 70s.
0: All the hits and none of the potholes. CK105.5. Ask us your questions. Here come the answers. We will answer anything you ask us at Hey Morton.
16: Travis asked Hey Morton, if you had to compete on a reality TV show, which one would you have the best chance of winning?
0: Oh, D-Rock, what about you?
17: I think it would be, I can't remember the name. Is it Amazing Race?
0: Oh, yeah. Why is that?
17: I feel like the adventure of it, I used to be so addicted to that show. Aside from the couples arguing, because usually it's couples and they're like fighting because they can't decide on what. But I still feel like trying to get from point A to point B at a certain time, it excites me, and I think I would do good at it.
0: Like, I'm going to shoot that down because I think sometimes they're like, you're going to go down this crocodile-infested river.
17: Okay, that part, yeah. Cancel.
0: Like,
17: yeah,
0: you know what? Never mind, I'm out. You're going to get in the ocean with these starfish.
17: Nope.
0: It would be funny if it was like a stereotyped one.
17: Oh, yeah. The show would be 2 minutes.
0: Yeah, show, like, all these people, you and all your friends, like, no, not that, not that.
17: Yeah,
0: we are skeptical. That is, we're not, yeah.
17: And it's Shark Week? No, I'm not getting in the water.
0: I'm getting in that. I'm going near that beach. Yeah. Are you kidding me? All you got to do is swim across the pool. Yeah, well, you know what? Let's walk around the edge. Yeah. That's funny. Yeah.
16: I think I could compete and win Traitors, the reality show, game show, I guess. And it's because you kind of just have to be a good liar, but also really friendly, which I can do both. Honestly, like, your social game has to be really excellent, yeah, and whatnot. Mm. And then you just sort of have to be able to BS. And these people, it's like they've never heard of BSing before. Like, they get so nervous and, like, spill the beans. They're like, what are you doing?
0: Now, I've got to be honest with you. I don't know if preserving a secret is one of your skills the way you think it is. Because you talk about movies and spoil them all the time. And I think you'd be like, you would have a secret from someone else and they'd be like, hey, did they talk about that? You're like, nothing.
17: What
0: do you mean? Nothing. That doesn't make sense. Why are you acting like that? I'm not acting like you're acting like that.
17: Yeah.
0: I'm acting like nothing. I didn't do nothing. I didn't ever say they were going anywhere.
17: Wait a
0: Neither
17: minute.
0: Neither did I. Well, then we never have nothing. I don't know. I think you would probably do the positive side of the social good game good. I don't know if you would be able to hold a secret. Not sure about that. Mm. Yeah. I'm going to tell you, I think I would win Big Brother.
16: Oh, that's a good one. Yeah.
0: Here's why. No one's going to try and hook up with me in the house. Because I'm older and I'm married. They're going to disregard me.
16: Do they hook up? I've never seen that.
0: A Big Brother?
16: Yeah.
17: Yeah, there's always like those weird cameras in the bedroom. You're like, why are those there?
0: It's scandalous. Like, people will like,
16: I mean, I watch the show. Yeah. I just haven't seen that.
0: But you haven't watched closely. That's like often.
17: Yeah.
16: Okay.
17: Dude.
0: Yeah. So that's not going to happen for me. So I don't have that issue going on. And I would just be unassuming. And I actually don't respect or like that game. I think it's dumb. And so I would get in there not trying to win, going, hey, just let me help you guys do whatever you need. I'm here to just help. I'm not here to cause trouble. I'm not trying to win. I'm just here to have some fun.
16: You would be kicked out of the house so fast.
0: I wouldn't. Because I'm legitimately not trying to win.
16: They would not. I feel like people would be like, he's suspicious. We don't trust him.
17: No, I get it. He wouldn't pose as a threat. So
0: like, yeah, I would not be a threat because I'm really not trying to win. So I wouldn't win any of their challenges. I would defer to whatever you need. And listen, I'm a dad. It's so easy to get along with people in a house after you've had a two-year-old who nothing you do or say is going to satisfy
17: right,
0: them.
17: Yeah.
0: Yeah. Parents all know, like, oh, yeah, it's no problem. Yep. So it would be, I think I could win Big Brother. But like you said, maybe they would just feel like I'm sus. But I wouldn't be. I'd be like, whatever you want to do, I'm good. You guys let me know what the deal is. I'm down. Whatever. Yeah. I've almost won poker games. Because they used to hire me to go to like the casinos mm-hmm. and be like, hey, the first person to knock Rick out wins a big bounty prize, right? And I'd be trying to lose so I could go home because the sooner they knocked me out, the sooner I could just go home. I wasn't going to win. I couldn't win the tournament.
16: Okay.
0: And so I'd be like, hey, I'm betting bad. These are bad cards. Did someone take me out? And they'd be like, I don't know. I'd keep getting more wins.
17: He's bluffing.
0: Oh, yes. Oh, he's bluffing. Yes. They would think, like said, but I would never get kicked out. I would never lose.
16: Huh.
0: Yeah. So I think maybe Big Brother. Well, we'll see. Tell Alexa to play CK 105.5.

0: At home, at work, or on the road, we are always free. 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We play a game on Fridays that is harder than it seems. The game is called 7 Adams 30 Seconds. Here's exactly how it works. You have 30 seconds to list 7 items on any topic we give you. We're going to start out with Tiffany today. Tiff, thanks for holding on. How's your day going so far?
1: Oh, it's good. I'm waking up. I'm trying to, anyway.
0: You know what? It's already 7:39. We don't want to hear that here on the show. We felt that way at 3:30. Right. So, you know what? Boo-hoo.
1: Fair enough.
0: All right, I'm giving you a hard time. Listen, we're going to give you a topic, and then we'll say on your marks, get set, go, and you got to list 7 items on that topic, okay?
1: Yeah, gotcha.
0: All right. Here we go. Here is your topic.
2: Name 7 salad dressings.
0: All right, 7 salad dressings. On your marks, get set, go.
1: Oh, ranch, Thousand Island, blue cheese, Italian, French, honey mustard, balsamic vinaigrette.
0: That's it.
2: Woo!
3: Wow.
1: Yeah. Sorry. My bad.
2: Wow.
3: Wow.
0: There is no apology for cheering.
1: That was awesome. Yeah, that was so bad for my ego. I'm so happy right now.
0: We really ought to print a shirt and give it to you. I won 7 items, 30 seconds, naming salad dressings.
1: Yeah.
0: I am well versed.
1: I can't even eat salad right now safely. That's
0: oh my gosh. How many more did you have in you? Because we didn't have a lot more on the list. You got 8, I think, actually.
1: Yeah, no, I ran out of steam real quick right there. I was hopeful. That was it.
0: You had enough steam to get you over the top. So. Not just steam, but self-esteem. Congratulations. You win 7 items, 30 seconds. That was a quick one.
3: Real good.
0: Nice work.
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0: Cruising down I-75 with the volume up. CK 105.5. We're about to respond to a Craigslist ad for a shower head, and I'm gonna say, hey, how do I know if it's good unless I take a shower with it? So
1: hey,
0: can I come over and hook it up and take a shower? Come on. It's our phone prank, the phone Jibba.
2: Hello.
0: Yeah, hi, I'm calling about the Craigslist ad for the shower head.
2: Yes,
0: I see it's a, you said it's a Moen T155.
2: It's the one you're interested?
0: Yeah, I am interested if you still have it.
2: Yeah, it's available. It's based on how first come, first serve. Right. Will you be able to come and get it?
0: Well, I would love to come. Do you have it hooked up right now, or is it still in its package?
2: It's in the package. It's new.
0: Oh, it is. Okay, it's new. Well, that's good. Have you tried it yet?
2: No, it's new.
0: Okay.
2: I haven't tried it.
0: Right, I understand. All right, well, what I'd love to do, I looked on Amazon. It has amazing reviews. Everybody says it has a really strong flow. So how come you decided you didn't want it?
2: Because I like the one I already have.
0: Okay. And so, shucks, how do we figure out if it has a really strong flow? That's what I'm trying to think of here.
2: I think it would depend on the pressure in your house.
0: Well, I mean, I have decent pressure in my house, but you know, they have, some of those have restrictive flow, some have, you know what I mean?
2: Yeah, the reviews are good on it. Are you interested?
0: I saw the reviews on it. I'm just trying to think of how to make sure, because you know, every manufactured item has a little bit of difference to it. How about this? I've got a set
2: it's
0: of wrenches.
2: A good brand.
0: No, I know. No, totally. It's top of the line. Would you mind if we hooked it up real quick to a faucet real quick to check the flow on it?
2: What do you mean? To take a shower with it?
0: No, just to hook it up there and see how strong the flow is.
2: No, I don't know what you mean.
0: What I mean is, we would just take it out of the packaging and just screw it in real quick and turn turn it on and off and see if the flow is really strong, if I could really feel it hitting my skin like really hard.
2: Are you interested with buying this or not?
0: Well, I'll tell you, if the flow is strong enough, yes, I would love to, but you don't know that until you try it, right?
2: Yes, but I'm not sure what you're trying to go with this.
0: What I'm trying to do is buy a shower head with a strong flow. Have you ever been in a hotel and the water's weak and you can't rinse off very well?
2: Yeah, why?
0: Well, then you understand what I'm saying, right?
2: Okay.
0: Okay, so all I want to do is just come over. It'll take 2 minutes. Unscrew yours, screw this one in, turn on the water, see how it hits my skin. If it hits it strong enough, I'll get out, towel off, we'll unhook it, and I'll head out.
2: Let me get it straight. You want to come in my house, take a shower, right, with the shower head.
0: With the one that you're selling. Just real quick, just jump in, see if it fits my skin. If I love it, if it's strong, I'll buy it right on the spot. Cash. Full price.
2: No, thank you.
0: Why not?
2: One, because I don't know you, and right, two, because you're trying to get a free shower in my house.
0: Well, I'm not trying to get a free shower. If I buy it, you make your money. I'll even pay you for the what? Gallon of water it would take.
2: How do I know you're going to come out and buy it and not just take a shower?
0: Well, how do I know if I get in there and it's really weak? I'm stuck with a weak shower head, right? I mean, I do
2: you
0: have
2: either,
0: a point.
2: You either want it or you don't.
0: Well, let me ask you this. Does it have a Jibba attachment on it?
2: A Jibba?
0: Yeah, Jibba. The optional Jibba.
2: I don't know what that is.
0: It's a prank call that's being played on you right now.
2: Oh, wow. This is so awkward. It's so awkward. Yes, my face is red right now.
0: Your husband emailed us and told us we could call you.
2: Oh, wow. He's going to get it.
0: Is
2: oh,
0: he?
2: Wow.
0: Hey, you're a good sport. So no shower then, right?
2: No shower.
0: Okay.

0: Whether you're in Grand Blanc or Davison, we've got you covered. CK 105.5. You know, I want to give you a little list, fun little list of seven things that are common knowledge, but you're wrong about them.
1: Oh.
0: Okay, are you ready?
1: Okay.
0: Here's one I think we all know, but some people do not because they don't have exposure to them. Penguins are birds.
2: Yeah.
0: Many people believe that they are fish because they do dive and they do fish and they do swim a lot. Some people are under the impression that penguins are actually fish.
2: They do have awkward habits.
0: Yes.
2: But yeah.
0: All right.
1: Birds at the end.
0: Yes. Adina, how far up in the tree do you think you would have to reach to get a pineapple?
1: Oh. Well, I would assume they're like up to 8 feet.
0: 8 feet. No, you wouldn't even need to use a ladder because they grow in the ground, not on trees.
2: Oh. Yeah, dude.
0: I thought the same. I thought they grew in trees.
2: For the longest time, I thought that.
0: Yeah.
1: That would be one heavy tree, thinking about it now.
2: Yeah, you get a concussion, actually.
0: Yeah. It's coconuts. Coconuts and pineapples seem so similar.
2: Yeah, yeah, you're right. You're right.
0: How about this? A lot of people had no idea that chicken tenders are short for chicken tenderloins. That's the part of the chicken they're cut from, the tenderloin. The
1: Where
0: breast.
1: Did they think it was coming from?
0: Chicken tender was just, they thought, a commercial name of a chicken strip.
2: Well, they try to dress it up as fingers, chicken fingers, right?
0: Yeah.
2: Obviously, they don't have digits.
0: They're not tender because the meat's tender. It's tenders because it's tenderloin.
2: Yeah.
0: Yes. Pickles or cucumbers, I think that one's kind of common knowledge, but some people are surprised to find that out. By the way, reindeer are real animals, not Santa's helpers. There are such a thing as reindeer.
1: Yes.
0: They are real.
1: I met them.
0: Yes, you did. Number six, the group The Beatles. Their name is nothing to do with bugs at all. It is a wordplay on beat, B-E-A-T.
1: Oh!
2: You didn't know that?
1: Beat. Oh.
0: Yeah.
1: I really thought it was the bug.
0: Yeah, everyone does.
1: Why?
0: It makes sense.
1: Right.
0: Not the bug.
1: Okay.
0: The beat.
2: They're the Beatles.
0: Way more important.
2: Yeah.
0: We are the Beatles. All right, get away from me. And this one, I didn't even know. Last but not least, common knowledge people got wrong. Ponies are not baby horses. Ponies are their own type of horse. A baby horse is called a foal.
2: Mm.
0: Yes. So if you go on a pony ride, it's like a Shetland pony. Yeah. There's no thoroughbred ponies.
1: I thought they were just tiny little horses.
2: You're like, giddy up, baby. Yeah. He's like, I'm 40 years old. What are you talking about?
0: That's exactly it. There you go.
1: Oh, wow.
0: Things people thought they had in common knowledge. Turns out not so much.
2: I love that.
0: Yeah. Cats are scared of cucumbers. So there you go.
1: I can't tell if I should feel smarter or dumber.
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1: Sydney Sweeney, is she just a complete genius or is this all just old news? I'll explain what is happening and why it's another controversy surrounding her in a minute. First, well, if you love horror, this is for you. Mike Flanagan's new Carrie series will star this actress named Summer H. Howell. And this is all about Stephen King's awesome character. If you never watched Carrie, it was like basically this girl gets bullied at school.
2: Mm-hmm.
1: And, well, I feel like I can give it away. The finale is like she's at homecoming or prom and she gets like all this blood dumped on her on stage. Horrible, right? Well, they are updating the story a little bit, of course. Carrie isn't just going to be this like regular tormented bullying girl. She'll be dealing with social media and cyberbullying and public humiliation online. Very much 2020.
2: Yeah, so more
1: or
2: current.
1: 2016, yeah. Did I say 2016? 2026. And Mike Flanagan promises that this 8-part series is going to be wild.
2: Okay.
1: So I think think of it as like Wednesday Addams, that show, but like really elevated and for adults, maybe.
2: I mean, yeah, it'll be okay. Cool reboot. Yeah.
3: That's it.
2: That'd be cool.
3: Okay, yeah. Good. Have at it.
1: So underwhelming.
3: I'm not excited by it at all because it's like, how about something new?
2: Yeah, I mean, yeah. I'm a fan of Stephen King, but yeah, it's a reboot.
3: Yeah, if you're not doing exactly what Stephen King did in his book, that's like kind of like Shawshank Prison, doing the Shawshank Redemption, but updated with new cars, new prisons, and new slang. You know, like, it's pretty good how it is. Need a new. Okay. But you know what? Yeah, it's weird too. It's an 8-part series. Should be a 2-hour movie.
1: Yeah.
3: You know?
2: Yeah.
3: Even at a half hour, that would be a 4-part series for the 2-hour movie. It's like, I think we can wrap that story up in 2 hours.
1: Well, God forbid there's a season 2.
3: Oh, no. Like, no. Oh, my gosh. We're not done? Leave this poor girl alone.
1: Sydney Sweeney loves to do controversial ads. Remember when she did the American Jeans ad and it sounded like
4: jeans
1: this?
4: Jeans are passed down from parents to offspring. My jeans are blue.
1: Oh, my God. Everyone was so mad that her jeans are blue. Well, Sydney Sweeney is at it again. She now appears completely nude in a new ad for a sports trading app. And in the video, like online that's posted, she's strategically holding a football or soccer ball or whatever ball in particular places so she's covered up. But man, you see a lot. Listen to what she said.
4: Think you know sports? Prove it. No big is. Just sports. Sports. Just you. Your takes on sports.
3: How do you spell sports? Hey. Pay attention. Trying to talk about sports. Right?
2: I'm sorry, what?
3: Yeah. Did you say sports? Oh, I'm sorry, what? Okay. Yeah, you know what? I feel like she has embraced that and said, all right, you know what? Is this how we're looking at me? Oh, watch me.
2: Right.
1: I mean, pretty much.
3: And you know what? I wonder if there is some influence from Scooter Braun going, hey, you know.
1: Play it up.
3: Play it up. Yeah, I wonder.
2: Yeah.
3: I don't know, but it's interesting because she certainly doesn't shy away from that, huh?
1: Definitely. I think this is fun for the time now. Like, yes, she's hot in Euphoria and shows off her assets there. The jeans ad was controversial. This ad. But I do think at some point she's got to pivot. Like if she does this a little too long, it'll just stick.
3: Like, you know who did a good pivot and they've come back and they're amazing is Lindsay Lohan.
1: Exactly.
2: True.
3: Yeah, Lindsay Lohan's like, you know what? I'm going to smooth this out and do the motherhood thing. And,
1: Quite literally.
3: You know what? Nailing it. She's killing it. She went back and owned it for herself.
1: Yeah.
3: That's awesome.
5: A growing number of Gen Z men are moving back in with their parents, taking over household chores and calling themselves trad sons, replacing the old name, failures.
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2: Good morning, I'm Matt Barber with your ABC 12 News headlines. Governor Gretchen Whitmer has ordered U.S. and Michigan flags across the state to be lowered to half-staff to mark 25 years since the 9/11 terror attacks. The order calls for flags to be lowered statewide to remember those who lost their lives and to honor first responders and others who made sacrifices. Michigan residents, businesses, and organizations are encouraged to lower their flags. Flags should return to full staff on Saturday, September 12th. At least 42 people from Michigan died in the 9/11 attacks. The Mott Community College campus in Flint will be hosting a remembrance ceremony this morning. The campus has a permanent memorial on side of the campus. A piece of an I-beam from the World Trade Center stands south of the Prawl College Center. A moment of silence will be observed at 8:46 a.m. to mark the time the first tower was struck. The program will feature a flag-raising ceremony by the Mott Community Police Department detail. There will also be a ceremonial song. The featured speaker is Dr. Brian Freelix, the pastor of Foss Avenue Missionary Baptist Church. I'm Matt Barber, ABC 12 News on CK 105.5.
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16: This is meteorologist Kevin Goff. It'll be a sun-filled day across mid-Michigan with high temperatures in the mid to upper 70s. Overnight, mostly clear skies, not as chilly, upper 50s to around 60. Some increasing cloud cover later in the day on Saturday after a sunny start. Highs low to mid 80s with a gustier south to southwest breeze, some gusts up to 20. We end the weekend with a slight chance of a stray shower, highs in the low to mid-70s.
17: From downtown Flint to Grand Blanc, CK105.5, playing all the hits. Okay, you ask us a question, we're going to answer it. What's the question today?
18: Vicky, ask Tay Morton, what's the most frivolous thing you would spend $1,000 on if someone gave you the money right now?
17: Oh, man. That is, I'm interested to know what it would be. I'll just tell you mine right away. I would find out whichever company has the most advanced, and I don't know how I'd find this out, I'm just trying to do my research, has the most advanced clinical trials for curing baldness, because I think we're getting close to one.
18: Oh.
17: And I would buy stock in that company, hoping that they were the one that came out with the drug first and the stock would skyrocket.
19: That is very, very smart.
18: That's not frivolous, that's smart.
17: No, it is frivolous, because you know what? There could be 10 companies, and I don't know one from the other. That company could go out of business.
19: It could bomb, yeah.
17: Yeah, I could totally lose it all.
18: Yeah. I don't want to follow up them. Mine, is frivolous.
17: You're like, there's a gumball machine.
18: Yeah. No, what is it? I would spend my $1,000 on the Louis Vuitton chocolate purse. They make this like quite literally a chocolate purse with their like little design and logo on it, and people swear it is the best chocolate ever. And it does cost like almost $1,000. I'm like, I want it. I want to buy it and eat it.
17: I would say wait till wintertime to have them ship it.
18: Oh, yes.
17: So otherwise, you get the old chocolate handbag. It was a purse.
18: True.
19: Yeah. I would get carbon fiber floor mats for my car, dude.
18: What?
19: Yes, dude, absolutely.
17: Now, what are carbon fiber floor mats? I've heard of like the one you could spill coffee in, and that's expensive.
19: Right, right.
17: They make it with the laser. I saw it.
19: It's like the all-weatherproof
17: WeatherTech.
19: Yeah,
17: yes.
19: WeatherTech. Yeah. You know they got carbon fiber everything, dude. Just get them customized and, you know, have my name on it and monogram.
17: You don't even know if it exists?
19: I don't even know, man, but I would do it. I would just submit my money. I would send an email to suggest them, like, hey, you should make this.
17: I thought you would buy like a Star Wars artifact.
19: Dude, I have too many.
17: Oh.
19: So I think I ran out of those.
18: He's like, I'm already spending my money on
19: frivolously spent money
17: what
19: on
17: that. Means is his wife said, not another Star Wars thing in this house.
19: Plus, she's going to hear this. So
17: yeah, all right. Exactly. Look, honey, the floor mats are carbon fiber in case a missile shoots through the bottom of our car.
19: Look, your name's on the passenger side. Look.
17: Yeah. It's fancy. It's the Hey Morton Show on CK 105.5.

Genesee County Morning started with Hey Morton and all the hits on CK 105.5. Let's play Guess Words. Tony is up first today. Tony, welcome to our game, Guess Words. Who are you going to play with?

0: Oh, that
1: I knew that one well.
2: It did that more than holding my pants up. Hey, you know what? That was pretty good performance there. What did we get to? Eight. We got eight. You good
3: That's
2: with that?
3: That's great.
2: Okay.
3: Yeah.
2: Tony, hold on, because Wayne is waiting to play and see if they can get nine or at least tie with eight. So sit tight. Don't go anywhere. Let's bring in Wayne. Wayne, you got your work cut out for you today, man. You got to get nine to win. You and Adina can do it, though, right?
4: Oh, I didn't get D-Rock. Okay, we can do this.
0: Oh.
4: Dang. I always play with Adina, never D-Rock.
3: Oh. Sorry?
4: Oh, I'm sorry. Are you there?
2: In order to play the game, yeah, she has to be. She's always on the show.
3: The shade is thick.
2: Well, this is an interesting first date.
4: I'm sorry.
1: Look, maybe with tension, it'll be good.
2: You never know.
4: We get 10.
2: All right, here we go. 30 seconds on the clock. Say pass if you get stumped. On your marks, get set, go.
3: This beats in your chest. It's your
4: heart.
3: A gold chain you wear is a
4: necklace.
3: At Panda Express, you can get chow mein or white.
4: Right.
3: Bigger than a bunny is a
4: jackrabbit hair.
3: Yes. Kids do a blank show at school to show off their skills.
4: Talent.
3: You tell kids, go outside and
4: play.
3: Yes. You listen with your what? They're attached to your
4: ears.
3: You watch a football blank.
4: Game.
1: Oh, so close.
2: You were half a second away from tying today.
1: Dude.
2: You guys were good today.
1: See?
3: So good.
2: Clues were good.
3: See?
2: The clock just barely got ahead of you by half a second.
1: Oh.
2: It would have been a tie game, Wayne.
4: Oh, man.
2: Next time, you got to roll up the windows.
4: I'm actually in the car wash right now.
3: Well, at the car wash?
2: You know what? At least he's not distracted.
1: Yeah. That's true. Sure. That's
4: yeah,
1: true.
4: I'm not driving while on the phone. I'm washing my car while I'm on the phone. I'm good.
1: Gotcha.
2: He's getting the optional wax while he's trying to come up with the word game.
4: The wheels, too. Don't forget the wheels.
2: Not the wheels. I can't hear you. My car's drying with a hurricane right now. All right,
4: man.
2: Must
4: sound like it, man.
2: That's for sure. Thank you for playing Guess Words here on Hey Morton. That's a first,
4: Thank
2: Wayne.
4: You.
2: Thank you.
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0: 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Tell your smart speaker to play CK105.5. Klaus is about to call a music store. Klaus is back!
1: Yeah.
0: Yes, a Bavarian friend. He's ready. This time he's so excited because he wants to get lessons to play the didgeridoo.
2: Oh my gosh.
0: You know that tube? You're like, the app accent? I'm going to call a music store and see if they offer lessons or at least can give me some advice. It's our phone prank, the phone jibba.
3: Hello, Hoffman Music. This is
4: yes,
3: Bill.
4: Hello. I am calling you today to ask if you offer musical instrument lessons.
3: Yes, we do.
4: Okay, I would be very interested in coming to get your lessons. How do I go about obtaining the lessons? Please forgive me for my outburst.
3: Yeah, no worries.
4: So who would I speak to about getting the musical instrument lesson?
3: That will be me.
4: Okay.
3: Which musical instrument would you like to learn?
4: I am looking to learn the great blow tube called the didgeridoo. Yes!
3: I'm sorry. The blow what?
4: It's the didgeridoo. It is a blowhole that in the Australia are playing the didgeridoo.
3: Whoa.
4: Did you hear that? It's a tube that you blow the air through, and then what happens is all the sound comes out. This is so exciting. Oh, I want to learn it so good, but I'm practicing, and I can't hold the notes. The people that play it so well, they can hold the notes so long. It's so crazy. The didgeridoo, yes.
3: Sorry, we don't offer lessons for that instrument. I'm familiar with it, but I don't think anybody here can play that.
4: Oh, no, that's horrible.
3: Yeah, I mean, listen, you want to start off with a more traditional instrument, like a clarinet?
4: No, I can play the didgeridoo. Here, listen.

0: Whoa, that's so hard for me because I can't keep playing the same thing forever. But the professional can do it all day long.
1: Hey, you don't have to yell. I can hear you fine.
0: Okay, I'm sorry.
1: Like that.
0: I even getting so lightheaded when I do that. So. Okay. Look at your watch. How long am I holding this for? Here we go.
1: Hey, I'm sorry. You can definitely call back.
0: Okay. Do you offer lessons for the jibber?
1: Say that what?
0: Offer lessons for the jibber.
1: I'm not sure what that jibba is.
0: It's a prank call that's being played on you right now.
1: Oh, man. I knew something was up.
0: Sorry.
1: You got me. Who is this, anyway?
0: It's Rick. It's the phone jibba. It's not a radio. Come on, man.
1: I knew something was up, man.
0: I want to get on the Outback Steakhouse commercial.
1: Yeah, maybe if you play that, it might take you for a depression.

0: Everywhere Genesee County goes, the hits go too. CK105.5.
1: Carrie Ann Parkinson is a Virginia mom who just got a misdemeanor charge after letting her five-year-old son walk around about a half mile along this familiar gated community trail, which leads to a pond, because he wanted to go and collect goose feathers. And then all of a sudden, she gets a knock on the door. Listen to this.
2: About 20 minutes later, I had a security guard at my front door. And so I was explaining to the security guard, this is something that he's capable of doing. You know, this isn't against the rules of the HOA. And he said, well, if it's not against the rules, it's against the law. So I'm going to call the police.
3: In Virginia, you have what's known as the Reasonable Childhood Independence Law.
2: What's really important about that bill is that it places the decision in the parent's hands. They're the person best situated to assess the child's ability. It was simply the police and CPS felt like five was too young, and so five is too young.
1: What? So Carrie Ann was convicted of this. She got a 6-month suspended jail sentence. She's even put on Virginia's child abuse like registry for 7 years, all for letting her five-year-old son go walk around the gated community.
0: All right. 866-570-1903. What do you think of this? I mean, each kid is their own thing, but still, that's a long ways. Damien, what do you think?
4: I think that she should be drug tested. She should have got drug tested, because I think how you phrase it kind of downplays the actual danger of the situation. A half a mile doesn't sound like a lot, but if you break it down, that's like 2,600 feet, which breaks down to about 8 football fields. So you're going to send your son 8 football fields away? And then you got to think about, what time was this? Was it at 7 o'clock? Was it dark? Was it in the morning? I mean, 8 football fields. My five-year-old is not going 8 football fields away from me. Not even a football field away from me. It's just not happening.
0: I agree 100%. I think that that's way too far. I really think that that's a long ways to let a five-year-old. And if you're around a five-year-old, the issue isn't whether or not the environment's safe. It's what is their rationale at 5 years old if something were to go wrong? Do they have the mental capacity to know how to handle that? And five-year-olds do not.
1: Are all five-year-olds equal?
0: In that respect, yes.
1: Because you do have those kids who are a little more independent and really adventurous, and others who you probably wouldn't let do certain things because they're just not there yet.
4: I live in a city atmosphere. I take my kid for a walk down the block. If he gets to the end of the block, he's got to come back. You're too far.
1: But that's in the open city, not a gated neighborhood community that you live in.
0: Nonetheless, it's not whether or not the environment's dangerous. It's whether or not the child can make a reasonable judgment on what they should do if they happen to get lost. Or if danger should present itself, are they capable of making rational decisions? And I will tell you, even the most mature five-year-old is not.
1: But wouldn't the parent know that best?
0: 8
4: football fields, Adina. 8 football fields.
1: But right, and as a parent, you make a judgment going, oh, I know my son or my daughter the best and what they're capable of.
0: Well, I think there has to be some kind of benchmark where you say, hey, wait a minute, that's way too far. That's beyond what would be reasonable even for a kid who's independent.
4: Go with the kid. Like, what are you doing that you can't go with the kid far? Yeah. Are you drinking? Are you getting high? Like, what are you doing?
1: She was making lunch.
0: Ed, you got to get out of the city.
1: Dang. What is happening in your neighborhood?
0: Looking for some crack rocks? What are you doing?
5: Everything is drugs.
1: Whoa.
5: He's on drugs.
0: He's got a good point. Damien, thank you for calling. I want to know what Quincy thinks. Quincy, what do you think?
6: I think it was a pretty excessive for the security guard to actually call the police on her. I mean, what she did was pretty stupid, and she should have been more knowledgeable than that, especially with a child. So she did make a big mistake. But the fact is, when you called the police, and now she's got a misdemeanor plus a child abuse, you know, on her file, that's going to stick with you for a long time.
0: Yeah, I mean, a five-year-old's not working the stove. They're not really capable of that. I know we want to say that these kids are more independent, but it's not that they can't be independent. They can manage it in the best case scenario if it's perfect. If you could watch them walk all the way to that pond in a straight line and nothing would interfere that, I wouldn't have an issue with it. Your eyes are on them. You can see what's going on.
5: Right, yeah.
0: But half a mile is a long ways. Mm. And not just that. It's it's their powers of reasoning. Like if something happens to them, they might run right into the pond because that's the way they think.
7: Right.
0: I had to get under the water. Like, no, don't do that. That's the way a five-year-old thinks. So, Quincy, thank you. That's a good point. Tiana's on the phone. Tiana, should this mom have been given a misdemeanor for letting her kid go that far?
8: Oh, absolutely. I'm a mother of four. I have a 21-year-old, my oldest, down to 8-year-old. The ages range. And I would never, ever allow my 5-year-old, that's a kindergartner, I would never allow them to walk even out the door by themselves, because it's not that I don't trust this 5-year-old little child. It's that I don't trust the world. I don't trust the people. I don't trust what can happen, the circumstances. There could have been a car accident. They could have choked. What would the 5-year-old have done then? And that's the issue that I have. Even though as a mother, I mean, at 5, they can't even wipe their butts correctly. Like, how can you think that they're responsible enough and able to walk by themselves? That's why, you know, her actions have consequences, and that's why the consequences are so steep, because it's so much, there's so much danger that could have happened within, you know, that walk. So I think it's justifiable 100%.
0: I'm not trying to brag or anything, but at 5 I was pretty good at wiping. I'm pretty sure.
8: Mind you, though, at five years old, I lived in a military base. I did walk home by myself, and there was many times that I fell, cut myself, got splinters, things like in that nature, you know. And I was just walking really, really close. Even then, I was scared. I was like, "Oh my goodness, you know, can I open the back gate?" Even back then, 30 something years ago, it's still in my brain. At 5, I was still scared. So I don't understand how a mother could think that at that age in kindergarten that they're capable. They probably are capable to walk, but they're incapable to make rational decisions at that age.
0: You turned out fine. So what are you complaining about?
8: I turned out fine, but that also makes me realize I wouldn't do that to my child.
0: Yeah, that's a
8: good
0: point. I
8: wouldn't allow my child to go walking. I don't even allow my high schoolers to go walking. We have buddy systems over here.
0: Hey, listen, that's no fun.
1: Okay, have our mom.
0: All right, Tiana. And we're giving you a hard time. Thank you for going on. It was good having you on. Ash, what do you say, Ash? Would you let your 5-year-old walk half a mile away?
9: That neighborhood, I would. I would. I have 3 kids, and if I lived in a gated community, there's a security guard. Why even is there a security guard? It's not like they're my child care, but if I thought, I have 3 different kids, right? They're all different. We know this. One, I probably would. The other two, maybe not. But this, you know, there's a law in Virginia that's about reasonable independence. That's like a very specific law, first of all. But she seemed very articulate and put together as far as, I didn't see any crack happening there in the way she was thinking. I love the drug test comment. I'm like, she was genuinely like just as articulate as the lawyer's commentary. And this kid is probably like brilliant IQ, high, like functioning. What kid wants goose feathers? What's he want them for?
7: That's a good point.
1: Really?
7: That's a good point.
9: This is a baby entrepreneur that's about to make a blanket. He's like, you know what?
0: You know what? Well, no. I want to throw a wrench in that, because this kid could also be like, goose feathers, and he's eating them in the front yard. You're like, okay, enough of that.
7: Ash has dreams. Okay.
1: Ash is seeing the future. Yeah, it's bright. Yeah.
0: She's an optimist.
7: Hype that baby
9: Rick,
7: up.
9: Tell
7: Ash.
9: Me your kids. Tell me your kids are not eating stuff that has sand on them when they're at the beach.
0: Oh yeah, 100%. Right. That's my point. Yeah, they'll eat it all. They're like, look what I found.
9: It's going down. I mean, what? We eat dead animals. They had feathers on them before.
0: Why not eat them after? So, right.
9: Eat them after. So I would do it in that community. In my neighborhood, just because there's busy streets, or like the guy that's like, give them a drug test and is like downtown central. No, we're not. Maybe not that. Yeah. But I love letting my kids have a long leash and not a literal one, to have independence. And if I lived in a gated community, you bet you know all those neighbors anyways. You're paying HOA fees. You should at least be able to let your kids walk to the dang lake. But anyways, I would do it.
0: All right.
9: I would do it.
0: You know what? I would not. At 5 years old, I might not. But you know what? I'm probably going to be working for one of your kids one day. So. Tell them to go easy.
9: I'm going to Bed Bath & Beyond. They're out at Bed Bath & Beyond selling custom pillows.
7: And down jackets.
9: Oh down jackets. Oh, D-Rock, that's better. Patagonia, coming in.
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1: One singer is calling out two people all in the same sentence. I don't know if this is supposed to be like, ooh, juicy, or just, no, okay, whatever. You be the judge in a minute. But first, there is a Miley Cyrus mania. Actually, just a Miley mania, because she dropped the Cyrus. She's not going on tour, but she is doing a two-night Hollywood Bowl comeback because she just dropped a new album. Well, pre-sale tickets were up, and oh my God, she crashed the site. Apparently, almost 2 million fans flooded the pre-sale queue, and it's all stopped working. Like, everything.
0: What site was this? I'm so over the, like, website doesn't work all of a sudden. How does Amazon do it? I think they have more than 2 million people shopping at any given moment.
2: Right.
0: And somehow their site stays up. This ticket site, it couldn't handle the house. Right? Come on. What site was it? All right.
1: Well, I don't know where Hollywood Bowl tickets are sold, actually.
0: Right.
1: Sorry.
0: It seems to me like hype. Like, wait a minute. Olympics tickets? Wait, this is the biggest show that's ever been at the Hollywood Bowl?
1: They're saying it's a new ticket demand record for a two-day concert pre-sale.
0: That's untrue.
1: Hmm.
0: The Beatles played there. You think the Beatles didn't have as many people trying to get tickets? Although, well, they probably waited in line.
1: Yeah, I was going to say. Yeah. When it comes to, like, online, yeah. I don't know. I mean, maybe it is hot, but like, why would Miley be wanted, like, that kind of hype towards her? I don't, it's not that necessary, you
0: Something
1: know?
0: Seems like it's a little bit of a fairy tale. And I don't think this, they crashed the site thing, is the least bit real. I don't believe it.
1: Yeah.
0: I believe the best way to create hype is to make it seem like we couldn't handle the demand. Because that's the easiest thing to lie about. How can we verify that?
2: True. Yeah.
1: Right? I guess we'll just see if there's like a million people also outside of the venue wanting to get in.
0: Right. Oh, if they're not, you're like, wait a minute. Wait a minute. I mean, how many people are in LA, right?
2: Right.
0: Yeah. Well, you know what? Good for her. I'm rooting for her to do well and win, and I think she's doing great.
1: Yeah.
0: But I don't think she crashed the site. I'm sorry. What are we on, dial-up?
1: Connecting.
0: Yes. I mean, what other sites have 2 million people on them at any given time? Southwest?
2: Right.
0: Yes. Yeah.
1: But that's the thing,
0: worldwide.
1: But not all at once.
0: Yeah, all at once.
1: Well, no, at different
0: Southwest
1: times, right?
0: Airlines probably has 2,000 flights in the air right now. Just that's, and now you times that by the amount of people on there, 200 people. That's 40,000 people just accessing it daily.
1: But never at the exact time, right?
0: Yes.
1: Not at 5:35 exactly on the dot.
0: I would be willing to bet that worldwide, Southwest Airlines website has 2 million people logged on at any given moment, because you got people looking at tickets.
1: Yes.
0: People flying. You've got all at once. I believe that they probably go through tons of people every day, and they probably have millions online at any given time. For sure, Amazon. For sure.
1: I agree, but keep saying any given time, which is in a 24-hour period.
0: No,
1: that makes sense.
0: Not spread out over any given time. If you were to go on there right now and go, what's your traffic? Oh, we got about 2.7 million people logged on right now.
1: At the exact moment?
0: Yes.
1: Hmm, okay.
0: There are 330 million people in just America. There are 7,000 million people worldwide. And their website can handle 2 million?
1: I don't know.
0: Come on. Really?
1: Yeah, I don't think that's true.
0: Yeah, it can handle it. I mean, how many people do you think are logged on to Amazon at any given moment?
1: I don't know, but it's always not at all in the exact moment. That's
0: the
1: problem.
0: That's what I just said. At this moment, how many people do you think are logged into Amazon?
1: I don't know.
0: Millions. How do they do it?
1: I don't know, Rick. I don't know.
0: Don't fall for the hype.
1: I'm falling for it. Dang it. It's like I'm trapped.
0: I know. I can see in your brain like, dang it. I want to believe it.
1: I know.
0: So exciting.
1: Singer Alanis Morissette, you know, she obviously hit her peak fame in the 90s, but she's talking about how she really didn't have some girl squad at that time. And in the same breath, she called out two singers. Listen to this.
3: Well, there was a lot of hate, and it was very, very out there. Well, a lot of artists whom I respected and lived for were disparagingly speaking about me. Later, Sinead apologized, which was really classy. Courtney Love was calling me fake, which is so funny. And she also apologized later and said very kind things. But yeah, I mean, it was not a girl squad. There were no girl squads.
0: Mm. My sheep.
1: Oh.
0: All right.
1: Okay.
0: So is she calling out Taylor for having the girl squad or?
1: Well, she's actually jealous that Taylor Swift and her kind of generation, if you will, of singers has like this, well, kind of love-hate relationship, but mostly love between like the girls, right? Like Selena Gomez isn't hating on Taylor out there. Hmm. But Courtney Love was hating on her, so I guess that's the comparison.
0: Weird. I know. Taylor fans are like, who she mentioned? Who's this? You ought to know. I don't.
2: What squad do you speak
4: of? Sandwich chain Subway have announced that they're expanding their menu to include flatbread rolled up with pepperoni and cheese because customers want a food that is convenient, handheld, and grab and go. And to compete, Jersey Mike's will soon be introducing their own grab-and-go option, pocket full of tuna salad.
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2: Good morning, I'm Matt Barber with your ABC 12 News headlines. Governor Gretchen Whitmer has ordered U.S. and Michigan flags across the state to be lowered to half-staff to mark 25 years since the 9/11 terror attacks. The order calls for flags to be lowered statewide to remember those who lost their lives and to honor first responders and others who made sacrifices. Michigan residents, businesses, and organizations are encouraged to lower their flags. Flags should return to full staff on Saturday, September 12th. At least 42 people from Michigan died in the 9/11 attacks. The Mott Community College campus in Flint will be hosting a remembrance ceremony this morning. The campus has a permanent memorial on the side of the campus. A piece of an I-beam from the World Trade Center stands south of the Prawl College Center. A moment of silence will be observed at 8:46 a.m. to mark the time the first tower was struck. The program will feature a flag-raising ceremony by the Mott Community Police Department detail. There will also be a ceremonial song. The featured speaker is Dr. Brian Freelix, the pastor of Foss Avenue Missionary Baptist Church. I'm Matt Barber, ABC 12 News on CK 105.5.
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18: This is meteorologist Kevin Goff. It'll be a sun-filled day across mid-Michigan with high temperatures in the mid to upper 70s. Overnight, mostly clear skies, not as chilly, upper 50s to around 60. Some increasing cloud cover later in the day on Saturday after a sunny start. Highs low to mid 80s with a gustier south to southwest breeze, some gusts up to 20. We end the weekend with a slight chance of a stray shower, highs in the low to mid 70s.
0: You're officially locked in. Hey Morton on CK105.5. Ask us your questions. Here come the answers. We will answer anything you ask us at Hey Morton.
19: Travis asked Hey Morton, if you had to compete on a reality TV show, which one would you have the best chance of winning?
0: Oh, D-Rock, what about you?
20: I think it would be, I can't remember the name. Is it Amazing Race?
0: Oh, yeah. Why is that?
20: I feel like the adventure of it, I used to be so addicted to that show. Aside from the couples arguing, because usually it's couples and they're like fighting because they can't decide on what. But I still feel like trying to get from point A to point B at a certain time, it excites me, and I think I would do good at it.
0: Like, I'm going to shoot that down because I think sometimes they're like, you're going to go down this crocodile infested river.
20: Okay, that part, yeah. We're canceled.
0: Like,
20: yeah,
0: you know what? Never mind. I'm out. You're going to get in the ocean with these starfish.
20: Nope.
0: It would be funny if it was a stereotyped one.
20: Oh, yeah. The show would be 2 minutes.
0: Yeah, show, like all these people, you know, your friends, like, no, not that,
20: yeah.
0: Not that.
20: Yeah,
0: we are skeptical. That is, we're not, yeah.
20: And it's Shark Week? No, I'm not getting in the water.
0: I'm getting in that. I'm going near that beach. Yeah. Are you kidding me? All you got to do is swim across the pool. Yeah, well, you know what? Let's walk around the edge. Yeah. That's funny. Yeah.
19: I think I could compete and win Traitors, the reality show, game show, I guess. And it's because you kind of just have to be a good liar, but also really friendly, which I can do both. Honestly, like, your social game has to be really excellent, yeah, and whatnot. Mm. And then you just sort of have to be able to BS. And these people, it's like they've never heard of BSing before. Like, they get so nervous and like, yeah, spill the beans. They're like, what are you doing?
0: Now, I've got to be honest with you. I don't know if preserving a secret is one of your skills the way you think it is. Because you talk about movies and spoil them all the time.
20: Every time.
0: And I think you'd be like, you would have a secret from someone else and they'd be like, hey, did they talk about that? You're like, nothing.
20: What
0: do you mean? Nothing. That doesn't make sense. Why are you acting like that? I'm not acting like you're acting like that.
20: Yeah.
0: I'm acting like nothing. I didn't do nothing. I didn't ever say they were going anywhere.
20: Wait a
0: Neither
20: minute.
0: Neither did I. Well, then we never have nothing. I don't know. I think you would probably do the positive side of the social good game good. I don't know if you would be able to hold a secret. Not sure about that. Mm. Yeah. I'm going to tell you, I think I would win Big Brother.
19: Oh, that's a good one. Yeah.
0: Here's why. No one's going to try and hook up with me in the house because I'm older and I'm married. They're going to disregard me.
19: Hook up? I've never seen that.
0: A Big Brother?
19: Yeah.
20: Yeah, there's always like those weird cameras in the bedroom. You're like, why are those there?
1: Why? Yeah, it's scandalous. Like, people are like...
19: I mean, I watch the show, I just haven't seen that.
1: But you haven't watched closely. That's like often.
20: Yeah.
19: Okay.
1: Yeah.

0: satisfying.
1: Right, yeah.
0: Yeah. Parents all know, like, oh, yeah, it's no problem. Yep. So it would be, I think I could win Big Brother, but like you said, maybe they would just feel like I'm sus, but I wouldn't be. I'd be like, ah, whatever you want to do, I'm good. You guys let me know what the deal is, I'm down, whatever. Yep. I've almost won poker games because they used to hire me to go to like the casinos and be like, hey, the first person to knock Rick out wins a big bounty prize, right? And I'd be trying to lose so I could go home, because the sooner they knocked me out, the sooner I could just go home. I wasn't going to win. I couldn't win the tournament.
2: Okay.
0: And so I'd be like, hey, I'm betting bad. These are bad cards. Don't someone take me out. And they'd be like, I don't know. I don't know. I'd keep getting more wins.
1: He's bluffing.
0: Oh, yes. Wow. Oh, he's bluffing. Yes. They would think, like said, but I would never get kicked out. I would never lose. Huh. Yeah. So I think maybe Big Brother. Well, we'll see.
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0: 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CK 105.5.
1: We play a game on Fridays that is harder than it seems. The game is called 7 Adams 30 Seconds. Here's exactly how it works. You have 30 seconds to list 7 items on any topic we give you. We're going to start out with Tiffany today. Tiff, thanks for holding on. How's your day going so far?
2: Oh, it's good. I'm waking up. I'm trying to, anyway.
1: You know what? It's already 7:39. We don't want to hear that here on the show. We felt that way at 3:30. Right. So, you know what? Boo-hoo.
2: Fair enough.
1: All right, I'm giving you a hard time. Listen, we're going to give you a topic, and then we'll say on your marks, get set, go, and you got to list 7 items on that topic, okay?
2: Yeah, gotcha.
1: All right, here we go. Here is your topic.
3: Name 7 salad dressings.
1: All right, 7 salad dressings. On your marks, get set, go.
2: Oh, ranch, Thousand Island, blue cheese, Italian, French, honey mustard, balsamic vinaigrette.
1: That's it.
3: Woo!
4: Wow.
2: Yeah. Sorry.
3: My bad. Wow.
4: Wow.
1: There is no apology for cheering.
2: That was awesome. Yeah, that was so bad for my ego. I'm so happy right now.
1: We really ought to print a shirt and give it to you. I won 7 items, 30 seconds, naming salad dressings.
2: Yeah.
1: I am well versed.
2: I can't even eat salad right now safely. That's
1: Oh my gosh. How many more did you have in you? Because we didn't have a lot more on the list. You got 8, I think, actually.
2: Yeah, no, I ran out of steam real quick right there. I was hopeful. That was it.
1: You had enough steam to get you over the top. So. Not just steam, but self-esteem. Congratulations. You win 7 items, 30 seconds. That was a quick one.
4: Roger.
1: Nice work.
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1: We're about to respond to a Craigslist ad for a shower head, and I'm going to say, hey, how do I know if it's good unless I take a shower with it? So
2: hey.
1: Can I come over and hook it up and take a shower? Come on. It's our phone prank. The phone, Jibba.
3: Hello?
1: Yeah, hi. I'm calling about the Craigslist ad for the shower head.
3: Yes.
1: This, I see it's a, you said it's a Moen T155.
3: It's the one you're interested?
1: Yeah, I am interested if you still have it.
3: Yeah, it's available. It's based on how first come, first serve. Right. Will you be able to come and get it?
1: Well, I would love to come. Do you have it hooked up right now or is it still in its package?
3: It's in the package. It's new.
1: Oh, it is. Okay, it's new. Well, that's good. Have you tried it yet?
3: No, it's new.
1: Okay.
3: I haven't tried it.
1: Right, I understand. All right, well, what I'd love to do, I looked on Amazon. It has amazing reviews. Everybody says it has a really strong flow. So how come you decided you didn't want it?
3: Because I like the one I already have.
1: Okay. And so, shucks, how do we figure out if it has a really strong flow? That's what I'm trying to think of here.
3: I think it would depend on the pressure in your house.
1: Well, I mean, I have decent pressure in my house, but you know, they have, some of those have restrictive flow. Some have, you know what I mean?
3: Yeah, the reviews are good on it. Are you interested?
1: I saw the reviews on it. I'm just trying to think of how to make sure, because you know every manufactured item has a little bit of difference to it. How about this? I've got a set of wrenches.
3: Good brand.
1: No, I know, no, totally, it's top of the line. Would you mind if we hooked it up real quick to a faucet real quick to check the flow on it?
3: What do you mean to take a shower with it?
1: No, just to hook it up there and see how strong the flow is.
3: No. I don't know what you mean.
1: What I mean is, we would just take it out of the packaging and just screw it in real quick and turn it on and off and see if the flow is really strong, if I could really feel it hitting my skin like really hard.
3: Are you interested with buying this or not?
1: Well, I'll tell you, if the flow is strong enough, yes, I would love to, but you don't know that until you try it, right?
3: Yes, but I'm not sure what you're trying to go with this.
1: What I'm trying to do is buy a shower head with a strong flow. Have you ever been in a hotel and the water's weak and you can't rinse off very well?
3: Yeah, why?
1: Well, then you understand what I'm saying, right?
3: Okay,
1: so all I want to do is just come over. It'll take 2 minutes. Unscrew yours, screw this one in, turn on the water, see how it hits my skin. If it hits it strong enough, I'll get out, towel off, we'll unhook it, and I'll head out.
3: Let me get it straight. You want to come in my house, take a shower, right, with the shower head?
1: With the one that you're selling. Just real quick, just jump in, see if it fits my skin. If I love it, if it's strong, I'll buy it right on the spot. Cash. Full price.
3: No, thank you.
1: Why not?
3: One, because I don't know you, and right, two, because you're trying to get a free shower in my house.
1: Well, I'm not trying to get a free shower. If I buy it, you make your money. I'll even pay you for the what? Gallon of water it would take.
3: How do I know you're going to come out and buy it and just not just take a shower?
1: Well, how do I know if I get in there and it's really weak, I'm stuck with a weak shower head, right? I mean, I do have a point.
3: You either want it or you don't.
1: Well, let me ask you this. Does it have a Jibba attachment on it?
3: A Jibba?
1: Yeah, Jibba, the optional Jibba.
3: I don't know what that is.
1: It's a prank call that's being played on you right now.
3: Oh, wow. This is so awkward. My face is red right now.
1: Your husband emailed us and told us we could call you.
3: Oh, wow. He's going to get it.
1: Is he?
3: Wow.
1: Hey, you're a good sport. So no shower then, right?
3: No shower.
1: Okay.

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0: 105.5, Lynn's number one for all the hits. Rachel Geddes here with you, checking in on this Friday, September 11th, a very special day here for our country. 25 years ago today, our nation changed forever on September 11th, 2001. You remember where you were, lots of lives lost, the world came to a stop, And we'll never forget, will we? We will never forget. I posted on our Facebook page here for CK a story about a mom who lost her son in the World Trade Centers back all those years ago from our friends at ABC 12. So you can check that story out on our Facebook page now. And in just a few minutes, we're going to get into Teddy Swims and your flyaway keyword. Don't go away.
1: 25 years ago on 9/11, the world changed in a matter of hours. Amid the unimaginable heartbreak, anger, and tragedy, America saw the very best of humanity emerge. 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People lined up to give blood. Communities opened their doors, breaking bread together. At a moment when fear could have divided us, Americans found ways to stand together. We remember. We will never forget.
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17: 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Our colors will fade eventually. So if our time is running out, day after day, we'll make the mundane a masterpiece. Oh my, my, oh my, my love, I take one look at you, you're taking me out.

0: 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There he is, Teddy Swims. You want to go see him live in Orlando? 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That will put you in the running to go see Teddy in Orlando. That's right. You're going to have a lot of fun, you and a guest. We'll take care of all the details for you. 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
1: 25 years ago, America woke up to an ordinary Tuesday. And by the end of September 11th, 2001, nearly 3,000 lives have been lost. Mothers and fathers, sons and daughters, friends, family, colleagues, neighbors, heroes. At the 9/11 Memorial, the names of those who were lost are etched in bronze. A permanent reminder that every number represented a person who was loved and is still missed. 25 years later, we remember. We honor. We will never forget.
2: Okay, whose stomach is making all that noise?
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0: Jesse McCartney is bringing all the hits and a few new favorites to FIM Capital Theater on Saturday, October 3rd. 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

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Lots of ways to remember 9/11 today. 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

105.5, Flint's number one for all the hits. Teddy Swims coming up. But in case you missed that keyword earlier this hour, you still have time to text in FIRE, F-I-R-E, text FIRE to 95819. Here's Lose Control.

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105.5, Flint's number one for all the hits. Ella Langley, they're choosing Texas. I've been seeing like a bunch of reels and like memes of her back in the day, and they're making a big deal about her transformation. I'm like, you know what? She's grown up. She's become a star. She's got a little glow up going on. Nothing wrong with that. CK 105.5. Here's Bruno Mars with Risk It All.

105.5, Flint's number one for all the hits. My Community College doing something special for 9/11 today. Their 9/11 memorial ceremony remembering lives that were lost on that day 25 years ago. 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Olivia Rodrigo now, CK 105.5.

0: KCK 105.5, Flint's number one for all the hits, remembering the events of 9/11 25 years ago. And yeah, I was working at radio at that time. Hard to believe. And I was supposed to do the morning show that day. And then for some reason, we got our signals crossed and there were two of us that showed up. So I went home, went to sleep, and was getting calls from the radio station saying, have you seen what's happening? Turn on the news. And it was just devastating. And you'll never forget it. Never forget it. So let's remember, let's honor, and let's think about those people that were lost that day. We've got more music on the way. We're going to hear from Ariana Grande, Gracie Abrams, and more. Stay right there.
1: 25 years ago on 9/11, the world changed in a matter of hours.
2: 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We better get out of the way!
1: Amid the unimaginable heartbreak, anger, and tragedy, America saw the very best of humanity emerge.
3: The rescue operations underway.
1: Thousands of first responders ran toward danger and gave their lives trying to save others. In the days that followed, strangers became neighbors. People lined up to give blood. Communities opened their doors, breaking bread together. At a moment when fear could have divided us, Americans found ways to stand together. 25 years later, we remember all the lives lost on September 11th, 2001. We honor the families who carry that loss to this day. We remember the survivors, the rescuers, the volunteers, and everyone who served. 25 years on, the lesson remains. In our darkest moments, we're capable of bringing out the best in one another. We remember. We will never forget.
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0: 105.5, Flint's number one for all the hits. Greasy Abrams there and hitting the wall. 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Oh, is that candy corn?
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The Retro Lunch. Got some great music on the way for you. Pitbull, Mark Morrison. We're going to hear from T-Pain all on the September 11th, 25th anniversary. You can add your

0: 25 years ago, America woke up to an ordinary Tuesday, and by the end of September 11th, 2001, nearly 3,000 lives have been lost.
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0: Mothers and fathers, sons and daughters, friends, family, colleagues, neighbors, heroes. 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
0: At the 9/11 memorial, the names of those we lost are etched in bronze, a permanent reminder that every number represented a person who was loved and is still missed. 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We remember the passengers who never reached their destinations and the countless people whose lives were changed forever. It's a memory carried by those who were there and a story we must continue telling those who weren't. 25 years later, we remember, we honor, we will never forget.
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0: 5.5, it's the Retro Lunch. Taking it back on this day, 25 years ago, September 11th, 2001, on our Facebook page, Danny says, working at Best Buy, 9/11 events were on every single TV screen, chills and silence. Yeah. Courtney says she was in seventh grade social studies class, and they did have small TVs in every classroom. The principal came on and said, turn on the news because of this incident in New York. She said, I remember my peers crying because they could be losing family members. Yeah, very hard day. All right, stick around. We've got more from the Retro Lunch coming up next.
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95.5. 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So, yeah, this song would have been pre-9/11. No Harry Potter movies had hit theaters yet. There was no iPhone. There was no

CK105.5. It's the Retro Lunch. 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Yeah. Nelly on the way. Lil Jon, too. Now it's Big Pun and Joe. Still not a player.

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to 5.5. All the hits, our final day of keywords for Teddy Swims. And here's your 1 o'clock keyword. It's need. You need to text in. Text need to 95819 because you need to go see Teddy Swims live in Orlando with a friend and an amazing trip. Mr. Know-It-All, here he is, Teddy Swims on CK.

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105.5, Flint's number one for all the hits. Well, she just absolutely cleaned house when it came to the Country Music Awards yesterday. She was nominated for, like, literally everything.

0: summer. My body isn't ready. CK105.5, all the hits. Rachel Geddes here on this day to remember 25 years ago, 9/11, and the terrorist attacks. And they call it now Patriot Day, and it's something to stop and remember every single year where you were. Never forget the bravery of people that went into those towers and did as much as they could in a horrible situation. And, oh, my goodness, yeah, we'll never forget, will we? Never forget. All right, we're going to stick around and play Zara Larsson with Midnight Sun next.
1: 25 years ago on 9/11, the world changed in a matter of hours. Amid the unimaginable heartbreak, anger, and tragedy, America saw the very best of humanity emerge. Thousands of first responders ran toward danger and gave their lives trying to save others. In the days that followed, strangers became neighbors. People lined up to give blood. Communities opened their doors, breaking bread together. At a moment when fear could have divided us, Americans found ways to stand together. We remember. We will never forget.
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0: 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Just in case you missed that Teddy Swims flyaway keyword, I'm going to give it to you one more time because today's our final day of keywords and a chance to get you out the door, on the plane, and down to Orlando. All right, your keyword this hour is need. 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That'll get you on the road to see Teddy Swims.
1: 25 years ago, America woke up to an ordinary Tuesday. And by the end of September 11th, 2001, nearly 3,000 lives have been lost. Mothers and fathers, sons and daughters, friends, family, colleagues, neighbors, heroes. At the 9/11 Memorial, the names of those who were lost are etched in bronze. A permanent reminder that every number represented a person who was loved and is still missed. 25 years later, we remember. We honor. We will never forget.
0: Jesse McCartney is bringing all the hits and a few new favorites to FIM Capital Theater on Saturday, October 3rd. 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

CKA 105.5, all the hits. Instead of a booty call, now there's something called a foodie call. Basically, it's daters admitting to accepting a romantic dinner invitation just for the free meal. 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

0: 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Bass Persuades here on CK 105.5. All the hits. Miley is back and has new music coming out next week. So can't wait to hear the full album there. Are you feeling a little hangry right about now? Yeah, it is the hangry hour. This is about the time. It's after lunch. It's before dinner. I've got just the thing for you. How about Hangry Joe's Hot Chicken and Wings on Hill Road in Flint? They've got delicious food and great rewards program as well. You can download their app for the Flock Rewards program. Don't forget they do catering too. If you got some hangry people in the office, they'll take care of groups of all sizes. All right, stick around. 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
2: 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We better get out of the way!
1: Amid the unimaginable heartbreak, anger, and tragedy, America saw the very best of humanity emerge.
3: The rescue operations underway.
1: Thousands of first responders ran toward danger and gave their lives trying to save others. In the days that followed, strangers became neighbors. People lined up to give blood. Communities opened their doors, breaking bread together. At a moment when fear could have divided us, Americans found ways to stand together. 25 years later, we remember all the lives lost on September 11th, 2001. We honor the families who carry that loss to this day. We remember the survivors, the rescuers, the volunteers, and everyone who served. 25 years on, the lesson remains. In our darkest moments, we're capable of bringing out the best in one another. We remember. We will never forget.
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0: CK 105.5, Flint's number one for all the hits. Nice celebration that went on today over there at Mott Community College in honor of the 25th anniversary of 9/11. They actually had a remembrance ceremony, and they do have a permanent memorial there on campus, a piece of one of the beams from the Twin Towers. So if you couldn't make it this morning, you can always go over there and check that out on campus. Pretty neat to see. All right, back next. Let's see. Oh, Miles Smith is coming up, plus Ella Langley. Don't go away.
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0: 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You like a car show? Frankenmuth has their big auto show going on this weekend. We've been there before. Just sat on Main Street and watched the cool cars go by. You can check it out this weekend. CK105.5.
1: They say the holy water's watered down, and this town's lost its faith. 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

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Hey, it's the Hangry Hour, brought to you by our friends Hangry Joe's Hot Chicken and Wings, Hill Road in Flint. And guess what? 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

Number one for all the hits, Teddy Swims right there. And your final Teddy Swims keyword will be coming up after 3 o'clock today with Dallas. Don't miss it. It's next. Now I got to get used to calling her Miley. Here's Flowers.

Want to send you out of Flint to go see Teddy Swims in Orlando. CK 105.5. Okay, let's try to make this happen. Coming up in about 15 minutes.

0: Okay, let's try to get you these tickets to go check out Teddy Swims in Orlando, CK105.5. Got your hookup. You just have to text this hour's national keyword, which is TELL, T-E-L-L, TELL, to 95819.
1: 25 years ago, America woke up to an ordinary Tuesday. And by the end of September 11th, 2001, nearly 3,000 lives have been lost.
2: Wait, so hold on just a moment. We've got an explosion inside.
1: Mothers and fathers, sons and daughters, friends, family, colleagues, neighbors, heroes. People from across the globe with birthdays, dreams, families, and futures that were suddenly taken away.
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1: At the 9/11 Memorial, the names of those we lost are etched in bronze, a permanent reminder that every number represented a person who was loved and is still missed. 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It's a memory carried by those who were there and a story we must continue telling those who weren't. 25 years later, we remember, we honor, we will never forget.
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0: robot, I will take over everything. So yeah, this AI stuff is getting crazy. It's Dallas Jade, CK 105.5. Don't worry. I talked with chat, and chat said we're going to be fine. So I guess there's nothing to worry about.
1: 25 years ago on 9/11, the world changed in a matter of hours. Amid the unimaginable heartbreak, anger, and tragedy, America saw the very best of humanity emerge. Thousands of first responders ran toward danger and gave their lives trying to save others. In the days that followed, strangers became neighbors. People lined up to give blood. Communities opened their doors, breaking bread together. At a moment when fear could have divided us, Americans found ways to stand together. We remember. We will never forget.
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0: come on now. There's no need to be in your feelings. Not when we have a chance for you to get out of Flint and get away to see Teddy Swims on the Ugly Tour. Dallas Jade, CK 105.5. We're catching flights, not feelings. That's the vibe. You got to text TELL, national keyword T-E-L-L, TELL, to 95819.
1: 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At the 9/11 Memorial, the names of those who were lost are etched in bronze, a permanent reminder that every number represented a person who was loved and is still missed. 25 years later, we remember, we honor, we will never forget.
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1: 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We better get out of the way!
0: Amid the unimaginable heartbreak, anger, and tragedy, America saw the very best of humanity emerge.
2: The rescue operations underway.
0: Thousands of first responders ran toward danger and gave their lives trying to save others. In the days that followed, strangers became neighbors. People lined up to give blood. Communities opened their doors, breaking bread together. At a moment when fear could have divided us, Americans found ways to stand together. 25 years later, we remember all the lives lost on September 11th, 2001. 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In our darkest moments, we're capable of bringing out the best in one another. We remember. We will never forget.
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0: 25 years ago, America woke up to an ordinary Tuesday. And by the end of September 11th, 2001, nearly 3,000 lives have been lost.
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0: I was just thinking about you getting this Malcolm Todd $1,000 online back-to-school shopping spree. 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Clock it. And just know, I've been talking to the universe. 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
1: 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Just play the game one way. You hit a ball in the gap, run. 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
2: 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We remember. 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

0: Gotta love it when they go ghost on you and then they try to just like pop up like surprise, act like nothing happened. 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CK 105.5.
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Did you see that viral TikTok? 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It's Dallas Jade, CK 105.5. If you ever see me do that, say, girl, get up.

0: Your weekend officially begins now.
1: Welcome to the freaking weekend. It's Nightly with Jade and Tyler. We're so excited to have you here because it's been a short week, but a long one at the same time. I'm ready for the dance party that's coming up tonight, and I'm ready to talk crap about all the crazy things that are coming down our timelines, Tyler.
2: Yeah, I'm ready to take my shirt off and have a cocktail in my hand and just relax, unwind. It's like, you know, when you girls get home and the first thing you say, it's like, can't wait to take my bra off. That's how I feel about my shirt.
1: Real talk.
2: Football, drinks, let's go. Well, speaking of the weekend, there's going to be a lot of booty calls out there, but have you ever heard of a foodie call?
1: That's hilarious. I think I know where this is going.
2: But we'll get into it next on Nightly with Jade and Tyler.

0: Jade, I've been in my feels all day watching all the tributes, the honoring, the mourning, and the educating of the events that happened 25 years ago today. We will truly never forget.
1: Beautifully said, Tyler. To every family that is still carrying that loss, and for every first responder whose courage defined that day, we are thinking of you tonight. 25 years later, we remember every life taken, every hero who ran toward danger, and the way this country stood together.
2: 25 years ago, America woke up to an ordinary Tuesday, and by the end of September 11th, 2001, nearly 3,000 lives have been lost. 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At the 9/11 Memorial, the names of those who were lost are etched in bronze, a permanent reminder that every number represented a person who was loved and is still missed. 25 years later, we remember, we honor, we will never forget.
0: Nightly with Jade and Tyler.
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0: is Nightly with Jaden Tyler, and both of us are well past the days of sending or receiving a U-Up text at 2 a.m., you know, looking for that booty call, but that's kind of a thing of the past. Well, it's still a thing, but now more daters are admitting to hit someone up for a foodie call.
1: Ooh, the college girls are laughing and cackling as we speak because they're like, yeah, I want a steak dinner for free on his dime.
0: And sometimes it's a mutual thing where someone sets up the date just to have someone to go to dinner with. The majority of the time, we know you girls out there looking for a free meal.
1: This is so relatable. Now, the funny thing is, I always wonder, like, how do these conversations go? Because you're kind of leading him on, sis. Like, if you go out to eat with him, he's going to have whatever expectations, hopefully not bad ones, but he's definitely going to think that there's probably mutual feelings. Meanwhile, you're just hungry, and now you're stuck chatting with this man. How do you feel as a guy on the receiving end, knowing that people are wanting free dates just to eat, just so they don't have to pay?
0: Well, I'm a gentleman, so I always took care of it, but I like those TikToks that I see now. You know, you got the little bill on the table. The guy or the girl will ask a question like, hey, you gonna let me tonight? And then if the woman says no, he goes straight to split.
1: No, that is wild work. But you know, the people that really are trifling, Ty, is when you see these girls go out on dinner dates and they're like, oh my God, sob story on TikTok. So-and-so walked out on me. He said he was going to the bathroom, but he left me with a check. Well, she also forgot the part of the story where she ordered 19 lemon drops and 5 trays of oysters as just the appetizer. Like, sometimes people be doing the most and you're just like, girl, now you know you were wrong for that.
0: It's a solid move, the old opie dope by the guy. He bounced.

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1: I live by the beat. Oh, yeah.
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0: Jaden Tyler with the freshest tracks.
3: Ed Sheeran is one of those artists that can work with anybody, and he has in his long career of making music, and I've always wanted him to team up with the DJ Martin Garrix, one of the biggest DJs out. He had a song called Animals that launched his career, and now the two are teaming up.
4: Definitely, and this one is about that night that you would rewind in a heartbeat to feel all over again. It was so good. You replay it in your head. You fantasize about it. Felt like a movie to you. Who knows? You might find yourself in that situation tonight. This is Martin Garrix and Ed Sheeran with Repeat It on Nightly with Jaden Tyler. Stay.

0: That good impression.
1: That's right. It's all about the first impression. I had a buddy who used to send potatoes to try to get hired by where they're applying for jobs. He would, because there's a company out there that will send a potato with whatever you want to put on it. A
0: lot of interesting services out there.
1: So speaking of things like that, the wildest things ever submitted on college applications, BuzzFeed had this article and I was like, some are smart, some are interesting, and then some are just out there. One kid mailed in one shoe to the admissions office and then joked about getting a foot in the door.
0: I know that was a stanky application, but creative. I give him some points for that.
1: Someone wrote their entire essay in red crayon. Apparently, it was well written, though. So that's impressive because that's usually a messy, crayon's kind of a messy way to write something.
0: I don't know if these are so great. I think the hand cramp was probably crazy, but red is hard to read. What we doing?
1: You might not want to do this. Some kid said on his resume, one of his talents was able to identify bra cup sizes on sight.
0: Unless he's working at a Victoria's Secret, absolutely inappropriate.
1: A girl was applying for med school, and she said she panics under pressure, lacks leadership skills, and dislikes hospitals.
0: Wasted everybody's time.
1: And then one lady said the reason she wanted to go to law school was so she could marry a lawyer.
0: Interesting. People do some crazy things to get to where they want to be. Have you ever done anything crazy or outrageous to get a job or stand out amongst the rest?
1: No, I just got it like that.
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